I'm going to be honest. I don't know how many bars Thomas Rhett's shutting down nowadays with them five kids. It's Evan Paul, Taste of Country Nights. Thanks for having us on tonight, taking us with you. I got Kenny Chesney, Carry On, coming up. Luke Combs is on the way. Here's George Burge. He wrote this one for his wife. He said he finally got her to dance when he figured out she only dances to cowboy songs.

if they show up to the studio here for an interview and bring me a free t-shirt. That makes them real cool. And that's what Chase Matthew did when he came by. Here he is with Darlin', A Taste of Country Nights. Wise

0: Country there from Kenny Chesney. That one's called Carry On Taste of Country Nights. Kenny Chesney back at the Sphere in Vegas. I'm not quite sure I could do that. I've seen the videos of that thing, and I get a little motion sickness sometimes in a car if I'm not driving. I'm not quite sure that I could do the Sphere with Kenny Chesney, but of course, everybody else but me can. And Chesney brought out Eric Church last week on his opening night. I feel like anybody will go play with Kenny Chesney if they got the call, right? I mean, who wouldn't? Hang on, Morgan Wallen's coming up. I got Josh Ross with Hate How You Look, and we'll throw it back with a Florida Georgia Line throwback. Get Your Shine On. Coming up on Taste of Country Nights with Evan Paul.
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Similar to beer goggles, but not quite. Whiskey glasses. It's Evan Paul, Taste of Country Nights, firing up the brand new one from Lauren Elena featuring Chase Matthew. It's called All My Exes.

0: No.
1: Taste of Country Nights with Evan Paul. I'm here with Tyler Hubbard, formerly of Florida Georgia Line, and now once again with Florida Georgia Line because you guys are back together. What does it mean, like, that people all these years later still love all your songs?
2: It's cool, man, to be in this format for 10 years and to see the love and to feel the acceptance that we've had and that I've had. It feels so good, man. And some of these newer artists coming up, anytime I feel like, oh, that reminds me of 2013 or 2014 or this song or that song, you know, it's an honor. It's really cool.

Shaboozy there, dropping the good news. It's Evan Paul, Taste of Country Nights, and coming up next, we're going to talk about what's trending in country music news. It involves Bailey Zimmerman. It's after John Morgan and Kid Mice.

0: New country there from John Morgan. That was called Kid Myself on Taste of Country Nights. It's Evan Paul. Let's get a look at what's trending in country music news at tasteofcountry.com. Bailey Zimmerman has a warrant out for his arrest in New Mexico. It's a felony warrant. He caused $15,000 worth of damage to a hotel room is the claim. Punched a hole in the wall, chairs missing, things like that. Not sure. We haven't heard as of this moment yet really anything from the Bailey Zimmerman camp. Not sure what's going to happen, but there has been a warrant issued in New Mexico, a felony warrant for Bailey Zimmerman for the destruction of property valued at about $16,000. We have the entire story up for you. Check out the latest that we know. We got a video that we put together there at tasteofcountry.com for you to check out.
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Morgan Wallen and Don't We on Taste of Country Nights. Hey, it's Evan Paul. I got the new song from Taylor Swift, I Knew It, I Knew You, coming up. By the way, she's supposed to be getting married anytime now at Madison Square Garden. I don't know. I didn't get an invitation. How about this? Luke Combs and his wife danced to this song at their wedding. It's Beautiful Crazy. It's on A Taste of Country Nights.

0: Taste of Country Nights. Evan Paul hanging out here with Zach Top. What's the craziest moment you've had recently, would you say?
1: I got to play guitar for George Strait, and so I've got a picture of somebody took it. I can't remember. They texted it to me, and I got a picture of me down on the end playing guitar. Jamie Johnson's up there, Dean Dillon, and George. So that's one of the coolest pictures in my camera roll. But, yeah, it'll be, you know, he was the first one I fell in love with as a little kid.

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0: Langley, and Weren't for the Wind on Taste of Country Nights. Hang on, that wind is going to gust up and get us over to Mexico to have a beer in Mexico with Kenny Chesney coming up for you. And while you're on the company dime, why don't you sign up for a $500 prepaid Visa gift card? 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I get it. I don't want to jump through all these hoops. 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There's more where that came from, too. We got a huge Target gift card we're going to be giving away in the coming week. So hang on for the winning this summer. It's Evan Paul. I'm coming right back. I got Blake Shelton on the way, Shaboozy with Jelly Roll, and Jason Aldean coming up on Taste of Country Nights. 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

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From Kenny Chesney to Graylin James, here's a brand new song called Water at a Wedding. It's all a taste of Country Nights.

0: Taste of Country Nights. It's Evan Paul with Luke Combs. Man, what do you have left to do in your career? Like, I feel like you've done it all.
1: Man, I don't know. You know, I think just, you know, continue to, you know, put out great music, right? Like, I want to write another great album, you know, and I haven't done that yet. You know what I mean? So it's like, I want to, you know, I want to get back in the writing room and spend time with my buddies who I write songs with. And, you know, time is increasingly precious as, you know, as we begin to welcome another child into the world. And, you know, the tour's nuts, you know, so having that time to sit down and write songs and really put your best foot forward is something that I'm looking forward to doing here in the next year or so.

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Taste of Country Nights with Evan Paul, Jason Aldean over like 30 number one hits, Blake Shelton over 30 number one hits. You got Luke Bryan came up around that time. Talk about a good class of country musicians right there. Here's Blake Shelton with his latest. It's called Let Him In Anyway. It's on Taste of Country Nights.

0: Country there from Blake Shelton. That one's called Let Him In Anyway on Taste of Country Nights. Residents in a Texas neighborhood were told to lock down and stay indoors. Do not go outside. It is not safe. There are 2 million bees flying around after a semi-truck that was hauling that many bees overturned, and most of them got released into the neighborhood nearby. Swarms of bees blanketed the area. They had to call in a bunch of beekeepers to collect the bees, and they took them to a local honey farm. People are getting stung. That's going to be a no for me, dog. I hate bees. I mean, I've never gotten stung by one. I love what they do for nature. I think it's great. But if one gets around me, I'd start running away. I'm scared of them.
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Here's your second song. It's from Russell Dickerson. It's called Worth Your While on Taste of Country Nights.

0: Taste of Country Nights. It's Evan Paul with Jordan Davis. You're an outdoorsman. If we put you out there in the middle of nowhere with nothing, how long could you survive?
1: A day? Are you kidding me? I love to hunt and fish, but I'm not like Survivor Man. Like, dude, with nothing? Like, if I were to go on Naked and Afraid, I would be the first one off.
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0: The follow-up to Choosin' Texas, that's Ella Langley and Be Her on Taste of Country Nights with Evan Paul. I don't know if I believe any of these always. I don't know how AAA comes up with these numbers, but AAA is predicting for this 4th of July weekend that's coming up faster than I thought, at least. 72.2 million people are going to be traveling for 4th of July holiday this week, with 61.4 million of those people going to hit the road on the road trips. Traffic will be heaviest next Thursday, July 2nd, they say. And let me know if you have this memory of AAA like I do. I remember before GPSs, my dad used to make me call AAA before a road trip and ask them if I could pick up a trip tick or something. It was like a map, a whole kit of like my entire trip. They like gave me all the books for each state. I don't know. I had to do that every single time. I must have had 50 of those things laying around.
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0: Taste of Country Nights. Evan Paul here. I'm hanging out with Hardy. Recently, Eric Church said that you were the best writer in Nashville to ever hold a pen. How do you feel about that, man? How does that affect you?
1: Oh, I don't think about it, man. I really don't. I took that obviously as a huge compliment. I think parts of me, like it's still hard for me to process stuff like that in a good way. It's just like, can't believe that, you know, that he said that. But I when I sit down, man, I'm sitting down and I all I'm thinking about is let's get the best song today. And I don't really try to feel that pressure or feel like I need to hold myself or the town, you know, like hold to any sort of standard. I'm just like, let's write the best song and just try to have fun that day. That's just how I treat it.

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JoJo there with the inspiration we all need on Taste of Country Nights. It's Evan Paul coming up next. We'll talk about what's trending in country music news. Hang with me while we get to drinking with Zach John King on Taste of Country Nights.

0: country there from Zach John King. That one is called Get to Drinking on Taste of Country Nights. It's Evan Paul. Let's get a look at what's trending in country music news at tasteofcountry.com. Bailey Zimmerman has a warrant out for his arrest in New Mexico. It's a felony warrant. He caused $15,000 worth of damage to a hotel room is the claim. Punched a hole in the wall, chairs missing, things like that. Not sure. We haven't heard as of this moment yet really anything from the Bailey Zimmerman camp. Not sure what's going to happen, but there has been a warrant issued in New Mexico, a felony warrant for Bailey Zimmerman for the destruction of property valued at about $16,000. We have the entire story up for you. Check out the latest that we know. We got a video that we put together there at tasteofcountry.com for you to check out.
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2: 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Number 3.

0: the night on your Taste of Country Nights top three countdown. That was Riley Green and Change My Mind. I like to call this the People's Countdown because it's based off of your requests, not the charts, your requests. In at number two tonight.
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0: Here is Woman.

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Number one, Luke Combs, Sleepless in a Hotel Room on your Taste of Country Nights top three countdown. I think it's safe to say that Jason Aldean is one of the most significant country artists of our time. Check out his top 10 songs ranked. 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Here's Girl Like You, Taste of Country Nights. Love.

0: new country. That's Kevin Powers featuring Shaboozy. That one is called Move on Taste of Country Nights.
1: My husband talked me into going to my class reunion for high school. I didn't want to go. I haven't seen any of the people since I graduated, but the reason I'm telling you all this is the song that was big in our high school for our graduation year was a Dierks Bentley, What Was I Thinking? I was wondering if you could play that.
0: Yeah, I'll get that on for y'all coming up. I can't believe you're going to the reunion. I haven't gone to any of mine just because I don't know. High school wasn't great for any of us, was it?
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0: I know what I was feeling. What was I thinking?
1: By request there, Dierks Bentley, and what was I thinking on Taste of Country Nights? Ella Langley and Morgan Wallen are on tour, and they teamed up for this duet, which I believe is going to end up taking over country music, because they're both at the top of the game right now. This one's called I Can't Love You Anymore. It's on Taste of Country Nights.

Some people are calling the Jelly Roll Bunny divorce a publicity stunt. Some people say they understand the volatile relationship. Maybe they'll get back together one day. We've got an entire timeline of Jelly Roll and Bunny and his divorce filing and all that stuff at tasteofcountry.com. Speaking of divorce and love, ain't no love in Oklahoma. Don't come looking around here. Luke Combs on Taste of Country Nights.

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Now listen, there's not too many times a song gets me, takes my entire family by storm. 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On a

0: Gosh, I love that song. That's Boston by Stella Lefty on Taste of Country Nights. Hang on now. Got the brand new song from George Burge and Luke Bryan coming up. And Hudson Westbrook. There's a brand new song out there called Painted You Pretty. I think you might have heard that before. If you haven't, you're going to want to check that out. Trust me. Also, George Burge and his duet with Luke Bryan called Ride, Ride, Ride is coming up as well. Thanks for taking us along with you on the second shift. I appreciate you. It's Evan Paul, and we'll be back tomorrow night. We're hanging out with Chris Young the entire night. He's our guest co-host on Taste of Country Nights.
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She

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1: Luke Combs, that's my guy right there.
0: If Ella Langley's on, I'm not getting out yet. When Blake Shelton comes on, I turn it up.
1: You got it all right here.
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3: Hope everybody is good. We're going to play easy trivia next. What kind of whale is the largest animal on Earth?
5: Blue whale.
6: Blue.
3: Yeah, blue whale. Good. Oh. What's the name of the blue alien experiment in a Disney movie?
7: Avatar.
8: Lilo and Stitch.
3: Yeah. Huh?
8: Yeah, Stitch is an alien.
3: The blue alien. Oh, really?
8: Yeah.
3: Category is obviously blue here. Mm-hmm. Released in 1999, what's the full title of Eiffel 65's most famous hit?
8: I'm Blue.
6: Blue.
3: With parentheses included.
8: Ba-da-dee-da-da-da.
3: What?
5: I'm Blue, ba-da-dee-da-da-da.
3: No?
8: Da-ba-dee-da-da-da?
6: Dang, that's tough. That's a tough question.
8: I'm what? Blue, ba-ba-dee-da-da-da.
6: Abba-dee-abba-da.
8: No. Ba-ba-dee-ba-ba-da.
3: No. Now you sound like you guys are like talking Ewok or something. Baba dee
8: baba
3: da.
8: I'm blue.
3: Okay, it's actually called Blue Daba Dee.
6: Daba Dee Daba
8: Da. Daba Dee Daba Da.
3: Daba Doo Baba Da. Easy trivia. We're going to do that next.

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1: Time for easy trivia. The category is 3, 6, or 9. Eddie, how many judges are on the U.S. Supreme Court?
2: Ooh. I mean, nobody goes home here, so I'm just going to guess 6.
1: 9.
2: Dang, I would have gotten that wrong.
1: Yeah, yeah, and we'd all made fun of you.
2: But I didn't.
3: I wouldn't have made fun of you.
1: Oh, you wouldn't have?
3: No.
1: Oh. Yeah, 9. Amy, how many points is a touchdown worth in football?
4: 6.
1: Good. Correct. Lunchbox, how many primary colors are there in traditional art?
3: I found this out recently. 3.
1: Correct. How many players are on a baseball team on the field, Morgan?
5: Oh.
1: What?
5: Hold on. 1, 2, 3, 4, 5, 6, 7, 8, 9.
2: Who were the 3? The outfielders?
5: Yeah. Mm-hmm.
2: Okay.
5: Oh.
1: I just didn't know that wasn't general knowledge. Sorry.
5: Well, I was
1: sorry
5: having,
1: for being
5: like, Morgan, I was counting in my head the players.
1: Yeah. And the
5: right
1: batters
5: field,
1: and the banana ball owner.
5: Left field, center field.
1: Yeah, yeah. Okay, yeah. It's 9. It's 9. Okay, nobody goes home first round, Eddie. Jeez.
2: Yeah, man, I need that.
1: If you miss it, though, for now on, you'll hear this sound.
6: You've been boned.
1: Eddie has the tiara. He's wearing it. He's the champ. He's one win away from repeating his champ.
2: That could happen today.
1: Could happen today.
5: Sure could.
1: The category is history. Eddie, what movement in Europe focused on art, science, and learning after the Middle Ages?
2: What the crap? The what of Europe? Can you repeat the question?
1: Sure. What movement in Europe focused on art, science, and learning after the Middle Ages?
2: Uh-huh.
1: Do you know it?
5: Yeah.
2: The movement.
1: Mm-hmm.
2: It's the, you know, the art movement. Mm. The Renaissance
5: and
2: movement.
5: And science and...
1: Hey, no jumping in over there.
2: It was the illusion movement.
1: Hey, 5 seconds.
2: Oh, my gosh. Mm.
1: Answer.
2: That's the illusionist movement.
1: No, it's the Renaissance.
5: You said
1: it.
2: Those were the Renaissance people? The ones that eat turkey legs?
1: Dude, I don't know what's happening
3: yeah,
1: in your brain
3: you
1: right
3: the
1: now.
3: Yeah, because you know the Renaissance Festival.
2: The Renaissance Festival is
1: yeah,
2: like...
1: You literally
5: have you ever
1: said...
5: been to a Renaissance Festival?
2: No, of course not.
5: Okay, good.
1: But you said it.
2: Do they do science there?
1: You said it. You missed
5: he
1: it.
5: He said it. He said it.
1: Why did you pick it something else whenever you said Renaissance?
2: Because I thought that was ridiculous. Like, that's never be Renaissance.
5: And he could have won today.
2: Oh, my God.
3: What did he go with? What was your answer?
2: Hold on.
5: Illusionist movement?
2: You guys can all get it wrong, so.
1: Okay.
3: That's a good point.
1: The category is history. That was a tough first question.
5: I will say.
1: But you said it.
2: I know.
1: Amy, what were the names of Columbus's 3 ships?
5: Okay.
1: Lunchbox is laughing.
3: These are hard.
1: It's a tough first rounder for her.
5: Sure is.
3: Yeah.
5: I just don't feel like I'm going to say them right.
1: If you get close enough, like if it's a mispronounce and not a misname, we'll give it to you.
5: Okay, like real quick, this is just what's in my mind. This is me talking it out loud. The Nina, the Pinta, and the Santa Maria. Santa Maria.
1: Okay.
5: The Nina, the Pinta, the Santa Maria.
1: Your answers are?
5: Well, hold on. That's just the first draft.
1: Okay.
5: But nothing's changing in my head. The Nina.
1: 5 seconds.
5: Nina Pinta Santa Maria.
1: Answer?
5: Nina Pinta Santa Maria.
1: Correct.
5: Oh, wow.
3: Hold on.
5: Okay.
3: What about the Mayflower?
1: That was not Columbus.
2: that's
5: the
2: English.
5: That's the Pilgrims.
3: Wow.
1: Yeah. Lunchbox.
3: Yep.
1: What wall divided East and West Berlin during the Cold War?
3: The Berlin Wall.
1: Correct.
3: I knew that one.
1: Morgan, what French military leader became emperor in 1804?
2: See ya, Morgan. Just boner, dude.
5: What?
1: What French military leader became emperor in 1804?
5: He became an emperor? Is it French Solomon? I don't know. I don't know anything about French history. Francois. I'm just trying to think of French names now. Perón.
1: What French military leader became emperor in 1804?
5: He's an emperor, though, and I feel like emperor is something I should know. And he's a French guy?
1: Easy trivia, huh?
5: This is not easy.
1: 5 seconds?
5: What? He's a French military guy?
1: Mm-hmm.
5: French Solomon. I don't know.
6: You've been boned.
5: I'm guessing.
2: French Montana?
1: No, that's a rapper.
3: No. Bonaparte.
1: Napoleon Bonaparte.
3: No way.
5: I was just, would Napoleon have counted?
1: Yeah.
5: Just Napoleon?
1: Mm-hmm.
5: Okay, that's who I have.
3: Oh, that's his name is Napoleon Bonaparte?
1: Yeah.
5: I only knew him as Napoleon, but...
1: And you only knew him as Bonaparte?
3: Yeah.
1: Man, to your powers combined, you got his whole name.
3: Like, that name just popped in my head for some reason.
2: Wow, we lost two in that one.
1: I've never seen a first category that
2: wow.
1: hard.
3: That was so hard.
1: So who's left?
3: Me and Amy.
2: Lunchbox.
5: Napoleon and Bonaparte. Okay.
1: The category is science.
3: Oh, God.
1: Dude. Take a breath.
3: I hate science.
1: Just take a breath.
3: I hate
1: though.
3: Science.
1: Just take a breath. Take a breath. Everybody, Amy. The Richter scale is used to measure what?
5: Mm-hmm. Earthquakes.
1: Correct. Lunchbox. What is the middle of the cell called that contains all the cell's chromosomes? The middle of a cell is the...
3: What? The middle of it? Ugh. What's in the middle of a cell, man? All its chromosomes?
1: The middle of a cell.
3: My gosh. Ugh, this is tough,
1: this
3: man.
1: This is going to be the quickest it...
3: I don't know.
2: I feel like he knows it.
3: No, I don't know if we're talking about... Like, if the middle of a cell... Like, is a cell a circle thing? Oh my gosh.
2: He knows it. It...
5: If he's doing all this and he knows it.
3: Hold on. Possum. You're not, I'm trying to talk it out if you guys would stop interrupting me.
5: Do you know it, Eddie?
3: Hey, guys, this is my question. Stop talking. Like, there's atoms, but that's not, is it, but you said chromosomes.
1: What is the middle of a cell called that contains all the cell's chromosomes?
3: You keep saying chromosomes.
1: Yeah, because it's in the question.
3: Yeah, I was looking for atoms, man. Like, atoms... make up a nucleus, but I don't know what chromosomes make up. I don't know what a chromosome is. Do chromosomes make up DNA?
1: What's the middle of a cell called?
3: Man, I'm going to go with it. Oh, my God.
1: Go.
3: Nucleus.
1: Correct.
2: He knew it.
3: Oh, my God.
1: It's nucleus. It's nucleus.
3: Then why don't you say atom? Don't atoms make up that?
2: No.
3: Oh. Whoops.
1: Protons, neutrons, electrons.
3: That's my bad.
1: Yeah.
3: That's why I didn't know it.
5: Oh my God. I mean, all that.
2: Stupid. He knew
1: I know. Three-word product slogans.
5: Three-word product slogans.
1: That's the category. Three-word product slogans.
5: Okay.
1: Amy, what candy slogan encourages you to experience colorful flavor adventures? Give me the slogan. It's a candy slogan that encourages you to experience colorful flavor adventures.
5: What? That's not...
1: I'm looking for the slogan, the official slogan.
5: Oh, so you want me to say the slogan?
1: Yeah.
5: Oh, like, taste the rainbow?
1: Is that your answer?
5: Well, if I I didn't understand the game, but...
1: Yeah. I'm looking for the slogan.
5: Yeah, taste the rainbow.
1: Correct.
5: Yeah.
3: I thought he was giving you the slogan.
5: I thought you were, too, and I was like, Starburst?
1: This slogan...
3: Yeah.
1: Tells athletes to stop hesitating and take action.
3: Just do it.
5: Nice.
1: Correct. Oh. Let's stay in this category.
3: No, let's not.
2: Since y'all understand the game now.
1: This slogan promises if you use your mouth on your hands, you will enjoy delicious chicken.
5: Finger licking good.
1: Nice.
3: Good wow.
1: This slogan... celebrates enjoying the food, and it is sung by Justin Timberlake.
2: What?
3: What?
2: Mm-hmm. Dude, just answer the question if you know
1: this
2: it.
1: This fast food slogan.
3: Fast food slogan.
1: Celebrates enjoying the food, and the jingle is sung by Justin Timberlake.
3: Enjoying the food?
1: You guys know
3: Justin Timberlake?
2: Why is he doing? Why is he just repeating you?
3: Repeat it one more time.
2: There
3: please.
2: We go.
1: This fast food slogan celebrates enjoying the food, and the jingle is sung by Justin Timberlake.
3: Justin Timberlake. Repeat it one more time.
2: There
3: please.
2: We go.
1: This fast food slogan celebrates enjoying the food, and the jingle is sung by Justin Timberlake.
3: Justin.

0: Justin Timberlake sings it.
1: And what's the slogan?
0: I'm so clueless on what he could sing. I don't know.
2: Three-word product slogans.
0: Three-word fast food restaurant.
2: Justin Timberlake?
0: Enjoy the food.
1: Sung
0: by Justin Timberlake? I can't tell you.
3: Answer the question.
0: I don't know it. I literally have no
2: idea. Morgan, do you know it?
0: No. Oh, I have no idea.
4: I know what the slogan is, but I don't know who it is.
1: Well, that's the
2: slogan. Well, if you, I'm telling you who okay. sings.
0: Wait, you know the slogan?
2: The slogan is all it is. It's not the company. You're just looking for the slogan.
4: Okay, then I know the slogan.
0: But it can't. There's no restaurant that has bringing sexy back. Like that's not. Oh, that's not a slogan. Bringing sexy back.
2: Yeah.
0: Oh my god.
2: Okay, I'm gonna need an answer. It's fun for us to just kind of watch him flail about.
4: It's not fun for me. I could win.
2: You could.
0: Yeah. Justin Timberlake, fast food.
2: Give me a fast food slogan. Go ahead.
1: Do it. He's gonna do it.
0: I literally don't
2: gotta
0: know
2: put you on the clock. 5 seconds.
0: Yeah, give me 5 seconds, please. Bringing sexy back. I have no
4: okay,
0: idea.
4: Okay, wow. Oh, I have no idea.
2: Don't say anything. Morgan, what do you think it is?
4: I want my baby back. No. Is that not him? I thought that was him.
0: I have no idea.
4: Eddie and I can do it together.
1: I know it.
2: Go.
4: I'm loving it.
2: Yeah. Da da da da da.
4: I'm loving it.
1: Lunchbox, I thought you knew it
0: he
1: the whole time.
0: He sings that song?
2: Yeah, the original one, yeah.
0: Justin Timberlake.
2: Oh, my God. If he says Justin Timberlake one more time.
0: Is the voice of McDonald's?
2: He sang that song. Yes, he's the original I'm Loving It.
0: Man.
1: You got a lot of money for that, too, huh?
2: I'm sure.
0: I think you threw me off with the Justin Timberlake there. I was really confused.
2: Did that help you guys?
4: No, it helped me.
1: Yeah, we knew exactly what it was.
2: So. Yeah. Our winner is Amy.
0: Hey, hold on.
2: There you go. What?
0: Can I get an apology?
1: Uh-oh.
4: For what?
0: From Amy and Eddie, like I mean, you guys were railing me. Like I had no idea.
2: Justin Timberlake was paid $8 million.
0: Wow,
4: what's it called when people do that? I mean, we all do it from time to time. Sandbagging.
0: He sandbags constantly.
1: Yeah, we thought you were sandbagging.
4: Yeah, it's
1: dude.
4: Like yeah, you're yeah, saying.
0: Yeah, yeah. You guys say that every time, but I don't know this stuff.
1: Nah, sometimes you do.
2: Sometimes you do. Okay, Amy is our winner. Good job.
4: Thank you.
2: There you go.
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6: At the Bear News Desk, I'm Fred Persinger II. This newscast is brought to you by Fish Farm Acres. A Clarksburg woman will spend nearly 12 years in a federal prison on a drug conviction. Taylor Danielle Jenkins was sentenced to 11 years and 8 months behind bars, followed by 5 years of supervised release. Jenkins previously pleaded guilty to possessing with intent to distribute more than 50 grams of meth. Investigators with the Greater Harrison Drug and Violent Crimes Task Force seized more than 800 grams of meth, over 200 grams of fentanyl, 3 firearms, and more than $6,000 in cash during 2 traffic stops involving Jenkins. She also agreed to forfeit the guns

0: ammunition and cash as part of her plea agreement. A Preston County woman is facing child neglect charge after state police say she left a child alone while allegedly trying to steal a vehicle. Troopers responded to an apartment complex in Reidsville after a caller reported that 37-year-old Danielle Murray had gotten into a vehicle and attempted to drive away before walking toward a nearby gas station. Investigators say Murray left a young child who was later identified as being on the autism spectrum unsupervised in the apartment complex. A neighbor told troopers the child was upset and searching for Murray. A family member later took custody of the child. Murray is charged with child neglect and is being held at Tigard Valley Regional Jail on a $25,000 bond. A West Virginia native is getting a big payday in the NFL. Reports say Parkersburg native Brenton Strange has agreed to a 3-year contract extension with the Jacksonville Jaguars worth up to $48 million, including $25 million guaranteed. The 2019 Parkersburg High School graduate was selected by Jacksonville in the third round of the 2023 NFL draft after playing at Penn State. Strange is coming off a breakout season in 2025, setting career highs with 91 receptions, 986 yards, and 6 touchdowns. At the Bear News Desk, I'm Fred Persinger II.
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17: Here's your Metro News forecast. Today, expect mostly cloudy skies and high humidity with a few showers and a strong thunderstorm later in the day. These thunderstorms could result in heavy downpours, hail, and strong damaging wind gusts.
18: The temperature it's will the reach Bobby a high of 81 Bone tonight.
17: On today's Best Country, intervals of rain and the possibility the Bear. Of a thunderstorm with a low of 69. Tomorrow will be cloudy and humid once again with a chance of showers and a thunderstorm and a high temperature of 78. That's your AccuWeather forecast.
19: Hello, Bobby Bones. My 8-year-old daughter is obsessed with Jelly Roll and Post Malone, and they're coming to town this summer. My daughter's birthday is the same week. We've always preferred to give experiences. I feel like she would do good. She wants to go. Is she too young to go? Would you take an 8-year-old to see Jelly Roll and Post Malone? Signed, Mom of a Jelly Fan.
8: Ooh.
19: Who hasn't? Eddie, would you take? Well, you wouldn't take yours to anything.
8: Yeah, probably not. He wouldn't. I mean, expensive. If they're already listening to their music, I'm trying to think if there's any behavior on stage that wouldn't be. I feel like Jelly Roll's taking a lot of people to church.
19: I think Jelly Roll a year and a half ago is a different show than Jelly Roll today.
8: Okay.
19: I think Jelly Roll is now, hey, I'm going to be cleaner. It's better for my image.
8: Mm-hmm.
20: But then what about Post?
19: Because
20: he's always drinking.
19: I don't even
20: right?
19: know what he's saying. I
8: mean, Mike, D's seen Post Malone a lot, right?
21: Yeah, he curses a lot, smokes cigarettes on stage, drinks on stage.
8: Okay. So
19: Jelly Roll plays before Post Malone at these shows. So you could always leave before Post Malone goes on.
20: Or hasn't Amy said before, like, you can watch a show and before you'd be like, hey, this is what not to do in life. Whatever Post Malone's doing, don't do it.
19: I think it's very much what your relationship is with your 8-year-old, what you're already allowing them to consume, and what they are going to know is happening on stage versus what's really happening. Because an 8-year-old may not know exactly what's going on. You also may not have a problem with your kid hearing bad words if they hear bad words at home or in music, if they know the difference in hearing them and saying them.
8: Mm-hmm.
19: So overall, I would say you can go. I think you can go. I think at the crowd.
8: Yeah, I was going to say, what's the crowd like?
19: Well, it's going to be young. It's going to be young. It's not like it's going to be a bunch of bikers or people with face tattoos. Like, they're very much pop artists now.
8: Mm-hmm.
19: I think you can go if you have that relationship with your kid where you already know the music and what they're going to see. Doesn't mean they're going to go home and smoke cigarettes.
20: And get face tattoos.
19: Yeah, and today you really don't know everything that's happening. And also, Post Malone does curse when he talks a little bit too.
21: Yeah.
19: Because you really wouldn't know about the curse words in the song sometimes. Because again, all I hear when I hear Post Malone sing sometimes is when he does that thing. I'm going to go barely yes if you already have a good relationship with your 8-year-old on the music. You can also leave after Jelly Roll. I think that's something that you can do, too. If they don't care about Post Malone and it's really a Jelly Roll thing, just tell them it's a Jelly Roll concert. They got to shut it down after Jelly Roll, turn the lights off before Post Malone comes
20: that's
19: on.
20: That's true to change
19: all right,
20: it.
19: Well, show's over.
8: Oh, see, yeah, that's interesting that one goes first. I thought if they're on tour together, they'd, you know, alternate. Jelly does a song, Post Malone does a song, Jelly does a song.
19: It's not dueling pianos. No, it's Post Malone and Jelly Roll.
8: Got it.
19: But I'm going to go barely yes if there's a good relationship about the music already. And if there's not and you're scared of the Post Malone, I think you can leave before Post Malone. That'd be my advice there.
8: Yeah, and then maybe sprinkle in a Forrest Frank show.
19: Just to mix it up?
8: Yeah.
19: But then you leave after Tori Kelly, just in case Forrest Frank gets a little dirty. Yeah. All right, there you go.
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2: Here's your Metro News forecast. Today, expect mostly cloudy skies and high humidity with a few showers and a strong thunderstorm later in the day. These thunderstorms could result in heavy downpours, hail, and strong damaging wind gusts. The temperature will reach a high of 81. Tonight will remain humid with intervals of rain and the possibility of a thunderstorm with a low of 69. Tomorrow will be cloudy and humid once again with a chance of showers and a thunderstorm and a high temperature of 78. That's your AccuWeather forecast.

0: So I guess one of your friends is having a baby and they're wondering if they're going to watch.
1: Yeah. So I had dinner with them the other night. It's their first time having a baby. And she doesn't care if her husband looks at the baby coming out or not. And he said he's yet to decide what he's going to do. Some days he's like, yeah, I'm definitely looking. And then other days he's like, maybe I shouldn't. And so I didn't know if y'all all being dads, A, what y'all did, and then B, what you would advise him to do.
0: I would advise him to watch if he thinks 1% of him wants to see it. I bet it's super cool.
2: You didn't see it.
0: I didn't. But I'm not.
2: Smart.
0: I'm not.
2: So smart.
0: I'm not anti it. It wasn't for me. There are things that aren't for me, and I get it. Peanut butter.
1: Mayonnaise.
0: Living in cold weather. Watching a baby rip out. There's just things that aren't for me. And so that wasn't for me. But I think with a lot of my friends who did watch, like, they really found joy from it. So I would advise him, if he thinks he wants to, go for it. I did not. I stayed up. I mean, I was looking at the top of my wife's head. It wasn't even like I was as high as possible. Eddie?
2: My wife did C-sections, and if it's a C-section, I recommend you do not look at that, because I'm scarred from the one time. And I don't know why I looked across the curtain. I just glanced that way, and I saw something I didn't want to see. So don't do that.
3: I locked my neck like this, and then I made sure not to take it down at all.
2: Yeah.
0: Because I just didn't want to. And they had a mirror, too.
1: Yeah.
0: Like, do you want to? Well, you can watch with a mirror. We can flip the mirror. No, I wouldn't watch anything.
1: That's what I asked my friend, because I said to her, I'm like, well, you can watch too with a mirror. And she's like, no way. I don't want to see that at all. So she knows for sure she doesn't want to see it, but her husband's on the fence. But I guess what you're saying is, if he's even on the fence, like if there's a percentage of him then he should do it.
0: I think it's probably, if it's something that you want to see, amazing. Scuba, did you watch your kids come out?
4: Oh, I watched all three of them. The first one, C-section, the coolest thing ever.
2: No, dude.
4: Second one.
2: No.
4: And that was like you, Eddie. I was like, they have that sheet there. And then you look over, you're like, oh my gosh, there's like all of her innards hanging out.
2: Yeah.
0: The second one. Oh, that's wild. Oh, yeah, dude. It's a real surgery.
2: All of it is out.
4: You see everything. The second one is just down below. I watched it. The third one, we knew it was our last one. And
0: Scuba delivered it.
1: So he's like, I got one in there.
4: I asked if I can catch it. They said no, but you can be part of some of the process. But they had the mirror that Amy mentioned, and they're like, hey, do you want to watch it to my wife? And she was hesitant, and I was like, babe, this is the last one, and this is the coolest thing in the whole world. You have made a human with your own body. You've got to see it. So I pressured her into watching it, and she didn't regret it. So I recommend see it, and also the wife should see it.
0: Yeah. If you think you might want to see it, watch it. That's crazy. It's wild. Especially now that the baby's gotten older, our baby Billy, she's gotten older. It's crazy to think that was like in. All that stuff happens.
1: Mm-hmm.
0: So, yeah, do it. Unless you just really don't. If you just kind of don't, still do it.
1: I'll report back that from most men, they still say do it.
0: I even say do it.
1: And you didn't.
0: I didn't do it.
1: Okay.
0: But I even say do it. I think that'll be cool.

0: tell me something good.
1: Two teenagers, right place, right time. What happened next earned them a major honor. It's a fantastic story. I want to tell it to you next in our segment called Tell Me Something Good.
2: Bobby Bones.
1: While the world watches the FIFA World Cup, Hyundai has eyes on the next generation of talent. 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
3: Good morning. I'm Fred Pershing of the Second at the news desk. A Clarksburg woman will spend nearly 12 years in a federal prison on a drug conviction. Taylor Danielle Jenkins was sentenced to 11 years and 8 months behind bars, followed by 5 years of supervised release. Jenkins previously pleaded guilty to possessing with intent to distribute more than 50 grams of meth. Investigators with the Greater Harrison Drug and Violent Crimes Task Force seized more than 800 grams of meth, over 200 grams of fentanyl, 3 firearms, and more than $6,000 in cash during 2 traffic stops involving Jenkins. She also agreed to forfeit the guns, ammunition, and cash as part of her plea agreement. A Preston County woman is facing child neglect charge after state police say she left a child alone while allegedly trying to steal a vehicle. Troopers responded to an apartment complex in Reidsville after a caller reported that 37-year-old Danielle Murray had gotten into a vehicle and attempted to drive away before walking toward a nearby gas station. Investigators say Murray left a young child who was later identified as being on the autism spectrum unsupervised in the apartment complex. A neighbor told troopers the child was upset and searching for Murray. A family member later took custody of the child. Murray is charged with child neglect and is being held at Tigard Valley Regional Jail on a $25,000 bond. At the news desk, I'm Fred Pershing of the Second.
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13: Here's your Metro News forecast. Today, expect mostly cloudy skies and high humidity with a few showers and a strong thunderstorm later in the day. These thunderstorms could result in heavy downpours, hail, and strong damaging wind gusts. The temperature will reach a high of 81. Tonight will remain humid with intervals of rain and the possibility of a thunderstorm with a low of 69. Tomorrow will be cloudy and humid once again with a chance of showers and a thunderstorm and a high temperature of 78. That's your AccuWeather forecast.
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1: 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It's time for the good news.
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3: Tell me something good.
4: These two teenagers saved a drowning toddler Memorial Day weekend. Jackson and Isaac, 17 and 15, they were at the lake. And they heard a mom screaming for help because she found her three-year-old daughter face down, unresponsive, in the water. The two teens sprinted over, and they knew CPR, and they had just got their CPR certification a week earlier.
5: Oh, my God.
4: So they knew fresh CPR.
6: Yeah.
4: Because I think if you asked me the week after I took my class, I'd have nailed it. Now I'd be like, okay, I got it. Okay, what do I do? Because this is a three-year-old, too. And they did teach you different styles of CPR based on how big the child or adult is. So they saved the kid, which is pretty amazing. It's pretty amazing that they just learned how to do it. And also pretty amazing they were together. They both did it.
6: Yeah.
4: Because if you're with somebody too, you're able to get through harder stuff because you ain't going to freak out as much because you got a partner.
5: Mm-hmm.
4: So big shout out to Jackson Leonard, Isaac Hassel. The kid recovered, celebrated her birthday the following week.
5: Oh, wow.
4: That's from KARK in Little Rock. That's an amazing story. That is what it's all about.
1: That was Tell Me Something Good.

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1: Coming up next.
2: I'm going to do Brooks and Dunn, Florida Georgia Line, The Killers, Smash Mouth, Sublime, and a whole lot more. It's going to put you in a better mood. I'm going to mix the greatest music mix in the history of music mixes on this day. All right, Friday morning dance party coming up next.

0: This story comes to us from Miami Gardens, Florida. A 23-year-old man was in jail for DUI, sat in there for like 3 days, gets released, walks out in the parking lot. Man, how am I going to get home? Ah, that Ford SUV looks pretty good.
1: He was just released on, like, because he served.
0: Well, he just got out after the weekend.
1: Yeah, but he did his time like.
0: Yeah.
1: But now he's free.
0: Free.
1: For real free.
0: Free.
1: Okay, got it.
0: Walks out, sees that Ford SUV. He's like, man, you know what? That looks nice. Broke in and stole it.
2: Come on, man.
1: So then he ends up back.
0: Yeah, he led police on 125 mile an hour chase.
3: Ran. Oh, gosh.
2: Oh, my
0: goodness.
1: Okay. All right.
0: I'm Lunchbox. That's your bonehead story of the day.
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0: bars, followed by 5 years of supervised release. Jenkins previously pleaded guilty to possessing with intent to distribute more than 50 grams of meth. Investigators with the Greater Harrison Drug and Violent Crimes Task Force seized more than 800 grams of meth, over 200 grams of fentanyl, 3 firearms, and more than $6,000 in cash during 2 traffic stops involving Jenkins. She also agreed to forfeit the guns, ammunition, and cash as part of her plea agreement. A Preston County woman is facing child neglect charge after state police say she left a child alone while allegedly trying to steal a vehicle. Troopers responded to an apartment complex in Reidsville after a caller reported that 37-year-old Danielle Murray had gotten into a vehicle and attempted to drive away before walking toward a nearby gas station. Investigators say Murray left a young child who was later identified as being on the autism spectrum unsupervised in the apartment complex. A neighbor told troopers the child was upset and searching for Murray. A family member later took custody of the child. Murray is charged with child neglect and is being held at Tigard Valley Regional Jail on a $25,000 bond. A West Virginia native is getting a big payday in the NFL. Reports say Parkersburg native Brenton Strange has agreed to a 3-year contract extension with the Jacksonville Jaguars worth up to $48 million, including $25 million guaranteed. The 2019 Parkersburg High School graduate was selected by Jacksonville in the 3rd round of the 2023 NFL draft after playing at Penn State. Strange is coming off a breakout season in 2025, setting career highs with 91 receptions, 986 yards, and 6 touchdowns. At the Bear News Desk, I'm Fred Persinger II.
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3: Here's your Metro News forecast. Today, expect mostly cloudy skies and high humidity with a few showers and a strong thunderstorm later in the day. These thunderstorms could result in heavy downpours, hail, and strong damaging wind gusts. The temperature will reach a high of 81. Tonight will remain humid with intervals of rain and the possibility of a thunderstorm with a low of 69. Tomorrow will be cloudy and humid once again with a chance of showers and a thunderstorm and a high temperature of 78. That's your AccuWeather forecast.

0: as part of a cultural destabilization plot.
1: What?
0: So they rolled with Russell Crowe for 2 years.
2: That's interesting.
0: That
2: Why
0: is
2: him?
0: Crazy. They love Gladiator, dude. Who doesn't?
2: It's a great movie. A
0: good one. Amy.
1: After Steve Carell left The Office, James Gandolfini of Sopranos, you know, he was reportedly offered the role, and HBO paid him $3 million to turn it down.
0: After he left The Office, meaning not the same role.
1: Yeah, like he wouldn't have been...
0: Okay, it wouldn't have been Michael Scott.
1: No, but he would have been...
0: Got it.
1: You know, because Steve left, so we need this character to come in. And then HBO...
0: He'd have been great. That role was different.
1: Yeah, but that's so crazy that HBO paid him to not take it.
0: Uh-huh.
1: Because then what else did he do after The Sopranos?
0: Well, I think it was to keep that Soprano image.
2: Mm, that makes sense. So he's not another character in people's minds.
1: You know, like this goofy office.
0: To protect that, yeah.
1: He's not like Dunder Mifflin paper salesman.
2: He's dead, right?
0: He died, yeah.
1: Mm. Oh, well, that wouldn't have... That would have been... If we played Dead or Alive, I probably would have said Alive.
0: He died in 2013.
2: Wow.
1: That long?
0: What the heck?
2: Look at that.
0: That long.
1: Wow.
0: The inventor of Tickle Me Elmo was a Unabomber suspect.
2: What?
0: The FBI actually talked with him over 6 months due to many coincidences that linked him to the Unabomber. He wasn't cleared until Ted Kaczynski was arrested.
2: Weird.
0: Bomb!
2: Weird that they knew each other.
0: No, they didn't have to know each other.
2: Oh, they didn't? I thought they were connected somehow.
0: They connect. Maybe they went to the same school. I don't know they were holding hands.
2: No, I know, but the fact that the inventor of Tickle Me Elmo knew the Unabomber, that's crazy.
0: But I don't know they actually knew each other, but they could have been on the same campus or living in the same town where they came from. I don't know if they were best friends, but yeah, looking here.
2: That's strange.
0: It just a lot of the profile matched. All right, next up, Lunchbox.
3: Yeah, when you look up at the sky, you see those clouds, you're like, how beautiful. You don't realize the average cloud moves at 30 miles an hour. So they're hauling up there. Like, it looks like it's just a beautiful, slow-moving cloud going 30 miles an hour.
0: Yeah, airplanes don't always look so fast either above.
2: They're hauling.
0: They're hauling, too. I looked up the Tickle Me Elmo guy. It was mostly just professional habits, lifestyle habits. They didn't know each other. Just connected.
2: Got it.
0: Morgan.
4: The phrase, bite the bullet, came from soldiers actually biting real bullets. So before anesthesia, surgeons would perform emergency amputations on the battlefield, and they'd give the soldiers soft lead bullets to bite on for the pain.
2: Wow. Ugh. Just bite the bullet.
1: Just bite the bullet.
2: And we'll do it.
1: Go for it.
0: It sucks.
1: Mm-hmm.
0: Eddie?
1: Painful.
2: Yeah, Jack Daniels. I want to work there. Because every employee receives a free bottle of whiskey on the first Friday of every month. Just appreciation.
0: That's why you want to work there for one free bottle of whiskey a month?
2: How awesome would that
0: be? If that really changed your life, I'd buy you a free bottle of whiskey every month.
2: That's pretty cool.
0: It made you feel more appreciated. We shake hands to show we're unarmed. So back in the day when handshaking was invented, the reason you extended your hand to show nothing was in it. So you would grab someone else's hand. You shake hands. There's no gun or weapon in your hand.
1: Yeah.
2: What about the other one?
0: Well, you never knew.
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2: 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Quit to do music. 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Our next guest has some bangers of hits. Play Hate How You Look, please. That song's about to be number one, and it is from Josh Ross. We'll talk to him next.
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8: Here's your Metro News forecast. Today, expect mostly cloudy skies and high humidity with a few showers and a strong thunderstorm later in the day. These thunderstorms could result in heavy downpours, hail, and strong damaging wind gusts. The temperature will reach a high of 81. Tonight will remain humid with intervals of rain and the possibility of a thunderstorm with a low of 69. Tomorrow will be cloudy and humid once again with a chance of showers and a thunderstorm and a high temperature of 78. That's your AccuWeather forecast.
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13: Josh Ross.
11: Who do you want to be proud of you?
14: I mean, I owe my dad so much. So I think that they come here next week. I'm so super excited. And every time they come here, I'm excited to like show them the house and, you know, take my dad fishing. And for me, it's like simple things like that. And it's a great question, though, because I feel like sometimes you're like, why? Like, who, what am I chasing? Like, what is this for?
11: What's your dad like?
14: He's just like a hard worker. He gets up every day at like 4, goes to work from like 6 to 4 p.m. And my dad worked his off way harder than I ever will. So it's like, I can't complain.
11: There would be times where I would just be on the road and then come back and do radio and then hop back on and just be so exhausted where I think for me, the greatest understanding was I am so lucky to be tired doing something I love doing because from where I come from, nobody gets to do what they want to do. Yeah. They work at the mill or they work.
14: Totally. Yeah.
11: So I had to have that moment because I would be freaking burnt.
14: Mm-hmm.
11: And I think for me, it was an adjustment in perspective that I get to be this tired
14: right.
11: doing what I love to do.
14: How long did it take you to like figure that out?
11: A while.
14: Yeah.
11: Because, you know, you're in the rat race for so long,
14: yeah.
11: especially when you start. And when I started,
14: yeah.
11: it was very much a new, like a nationally syndicated deal. And I was just starting stand up and I was just writing books and it was just do, do, do. I really wasn't appreciating anything that I was doing because I was always looking at the next thing.
14: That's me. Yeah, that's 100% me.
11: And I was comparing myself to everybody else mm-hmm. unfairly.
14: Yep.
11: And I was burnt out. Mm-hmm. And it took one of those, and it's not a bottom, but it took one of those like bottom type feelings of, I'm so tired. Do I want to do this? Because I know I do. I had the fortune of having like that realization of, I get to be tired doing what I love.
14: Yeah, literally.
11: It's the greatest thing we could possibly be tired from.
14: Sucks. I got to go play shows and write songs and go socialize. And then wake up and do it again.
11: And then hop in and do an interview. And
14: I'm so lucky. And I think that's for me like...
11: You can also be tired though.
14: Yeah.
11: Like I think that's where a life coach comes in. Like somebody that can understand.
14: Admit.
11: I couldn't complain about half the stuff in my life to like my friends that are not in this weird business because they wouldn't understand and they'd be like, shut up. You travel, you talk in a microphone. Who cares?
14: And at that time, did you have a personal life too going on?
11: No.
14: Yeah.
11: None.
14: Right.
11: I had a dog that I had to take on a tour bus. I had to get a bus for the dog because it was my only connection.
14: Right. Yeah.
11: So then I felt like I was behind so much because I had no human connections back home.
14: Yeah.
11: Do you deal with that?
14: I've been dealing with it like straight up. I mean, we were talking about it today. I've been going through it, but it's been like, it's like, how do you have a home life that still feels normal-ish? Cause you're home a day or two a week. I have two dogs. There's, you know, we got 11 guys on a bus. It's like, you know, I spend more money in dog care than probably some people do on child care, you know, but no, I ask that because it's an interesting time even for me just to be like, yeah, like what grounds you? And I think you asking like, who am I doing this for? I would say my dad for myself for sure. Like I definitely have like a little bit of chip on my shoulder. I always have.
11: Yeah. You got to have a screw loose to do this stuff. Yeah. It's got to be the right screw.
14: Yeah, totally. Yeah.
11: Bobby Bones. All right. We're going to play single again right now. More with Josh Ross coming up in just a second.

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2: Josh Ross.
3: You got another number one about to happen, man.
4: Yeah.
3: Where do you play? So you'll have two number ones now if everything works out according to plan. Where do you play those? At the very end?
4: Oh, I thought you were like in the car.
3: No. Like, on stage? Yeah. No, like where do you play them in your set? My bad. Great.
4: I was like, where
3: That's
4: do I
3: on
4: play
3: me.
4: Them?
3: No, yeah.
4: In the set.
3: Yeah.
4: Right now I'm playing Hey How You Look, his first song, Single Again Last.
3: Oh, you start with a hit?
4: Yeah.
3: I was talking to Vanessa Carlton. Do you know who that is?
4: I don't know if I do.
3: And I would fall into the thousand miles.
4: Mm-hmm.
3: Like,
4: yeah.
3: So that's a monster song. She plays it very first.
4: Wow. She played at the end again?
3: No. That's what I said. You played again? She goes, no.
4: There's some artists that like play the same song three times in the set.
3: I would do that. If I only had a hit.
4: I remember going on tour with Bailey like early on, and he like started with Rockin' Hard Place. And I played a show with him like Peoria. And I was like, is this his third time playing that song?
3: I don't
4: think encore.
3: And that's what the fans want.
4: Yeah, they came
3: like
4: to the
3: they're
4: song.
3: Coming out because probably they were exposed to you by a song and then they fell in love with you with other music.
4: He for sure played twice in a row at the end of the show.
3: I have no problem with that at all whatsoever.
4: I probably won't play either of those twice, but I just got to, I guess, get a couple more.
3: So. Who sent you Hate How You Look? Like, how'd that song come about?
4: A guy named Christian Yancey sent it to me. I love that none of the writers on it had a radio song or any sort of like hit necessarily yet. And at that time I was like debating on, I'm very passionate about writing my own stuff. I probably write 75% of it, 80% of it. I was kind of like, you know what? This is the best song. And I love that it was up tempo. It felt good. But if you weren't listening to the lyrics, you wouldn't know it's a sad song, like the concept of it. And I've been in that situation. I've like broken up with somebody and then saw them 6 months later. And I was like, she looks, hate how she looks. She looks so good. So that was, I just thought it was a relatable subject. Fun.
3: This song fun to play live because it's upbeat?
4: It's the best. Yeah. That's why I love starting the show with it. It's just tempo off the top and yeah, that's my favorite.
3: What's the next single?
4: We're debating on a few right now.
3: If you don't have one, you don't have to commit to one now.
4: We don't. I mean, I got a song called Kicked Out of Bars that I've just finished recording that could potentially be it. We got three or four others that were, it's a good problem to have. We're just trying to figure out.
3: What's your favorite song ever?
4: Name Goo Goo Dolls.
3: Jam.
4: Yeah.
3: Iris gets a lot of the shine.
4: Yeah. I cover Iris. I put Iris out as a song.
3: And it is a good one.
4: Yeah.
3: But I agree. Name.
4: Dude, I could be driving in the car and put Name on at like 6:30 in the morning. I'm like, why am I crying?
3: Even though the moment passing by.
4: Dude, it's the second verse for me.
3: How's the second verse?
4: It's like, doesn't make you sad to know that life is bigger
3: than sad to know that life is more than who we are.
4: Dude,
3: God,
4: crazy,
3: what a jam that is. Black Balloon.
4: Did you lose yourself some way along? It's like, come on.
3: There's a way too fast. Drops out now, you'll never be the same. Congratulations, man.
4: Thank you, brother. I appreciate it.
3: Seriously, I'm a big fan of you.
4: I appreciate
3: you're
4: your
3: always
4: time.
3: Super nice, super warm. Got another hit. Hate How You Look. It's a really cool song.
4: Thank you.
3: So congratulations. And there he is, the great. And we never talked about Canada purposefully because I get annoyed when my friends from other places, even Australia, when they all anybody wants to talk about is that.
4: It does.
3: We've grown beyond
4: that. It's an interesting subject. And it's like, okay, we're going on 3 years of that subject now. So
3: I agree.
4: Yeah.
3: Let's move on.
4: Let's say.
3: There he is. You guys follow him at Josh Ross Music. Good to see you, Josh.
4: Appreciate you. Thanks, y'all. The Bobby Bones Show. Go.
3: All right, let's play Hate How You Look. The song's a jam. Here we go. Bobby Bones Show from our guest here, Josh Ross.

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1: 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But what the hospital staff did is amazing. You'll love it. It's in Tell Me Something Good. That segment comes up next.
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0: Let's go.
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6: Good morning. I'm Fred Pershing of the Second at the news desk. A Clarksburg woman will spend nearly 12 years in a federal prison on a drug conviction. Taylor Danielle Jenkins was sentenced to 11 years and 8 months behind bars, followed by 5 years of supervised release. Jenkins previously pleaded guilty to possessing with intent to distribute more than 50 grams of meth. Investigators with the Greater Harrison Drug and Violent Crimes Task Force seized more than 800 grams of meth, over 200 grams of fentanyl, 3 firearms, and more than $6,000 in cash during 2 traffic stops involving Jenkins. She also agreed to forfeit the guns, ammunition, and cash as part of her plea agreement. A Preston County woman is facing child neglect charge after state police say she left a child alone while allegedly trying to steal a vehicle. Troopers responded to an apartment complex in Reidsville after a caller reported that 37-year-old Danielle Murray had gotten into a vehicle and attempted to drive away before walking toward a nearby gas station. Investigators say Murray left a young child who was later identified as being on the autism spectrum unsupervised in the apartment complex. A neighbor told troopers the child was upset and searching for Murray. A family member later took custody of the child. Murray is charged with child neglect and is being held at Tigard Valley Regional Jail on a $25,000 bond. At the news desk, I'm Fred Persinger II.
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6: Here's your Metro News forecast. Today, expect mostly cloudy skies and high humidity with a few showers and a strong thunderstorm later in the day. These thunderstorms could result in heavy downpours, hail, and strong damaging wind gusts. The temperature will reach a high of 81. Tonight will remain humid with intervals of rain and the possibility of a thunderstorm with a low of 69. Tomorrow will be cloudy and humid once again with a chance of showers and a thunderstorm and a high temperature of 78. That's your AccuWeather forecast.
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2: Tell me something good.
3: Rick Nelson made a promise to walk his daughter Rachel down the aisle at her wedding, and even a heart attack didn't stop him from keeping it. And that's all because of the hospital staff in Ohio that helped make it possible. So a few days before the wedding, he got some chest pains, decided to go into the hospital. Sure enough, there was a blockage, then he had to have surgery. There was no way he was going to make it to the wedding. So they moved the wedding to the rooftop of the hospital.
4: Oh, dang. Mm-hmm.
3: So the staff took him up there and made sure that he was able to safely walk his daughter down the aisle. He is now at home recovering, but it just meant the world to him that the staff came together and made the wedding possible at the hospital.
4: Was it like a second wedding?
3: It says here they moved the wedding to the rooftop of the hospital.
5: Good for the bride.
4: I think we shout out the bride, too.
5: Big time.
6: Wow.
3: It says this was a new destination. I did think about that as well. Yes, the bride foregoing her original location. Maybe that one clearly didn't mean. I mean, obviously, the dad just means so much to you. You'll go do whatever.
4: Yeah. But so maybe they didn't tell the dad there was a second one. Maybe everybody just thinks
3: because
4: that's
3: I'm
4: the
3: like,
4: main one.
3: There's deposits.
4: Yeah, a lot of money involved there. Yeah. But
3: yeah. Or maybe it was just originally in their backyard or.
4: Yeah. Well, good for them. Mostly good that the dad's alive.
3: Yes.
4: And secondly, good he was able to do the wedding. And thirdly, good they did the wedding on top of the hospital.
3: And also that he felt pain and went to the hospital and checked in.
4: And
3: like they
4: fourthly,
3: were able to find
4: pain.
3: The blockage before. Full-blown heart attack.
4: There you go. That's a great story. That is what it's all about.
0: That was Tell Me Something Good.

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1: I feel like you guys need to step up your game a little bit. Eddie needs to be knocked down a peg or two when it comes to easy trivia. Getting a little too cocky, and I don't know why it bothers me so much or why it irks me so much, but it just so irks me when he gets so incredibly cocky during easy trivia. Love the show. Bye.
2: I mean, they're not playing great. I'm playing great. So why raise it up and make it harder? Like,
3: no, she's talking about your cockiness.
2: Yeah, but she's like, you got to raise it up a little bit because Eddie keeps winning. No, like,
0: if I raise it up, it's even harder for them.
2: Yeah, they'll never get anything right.
3: Well, but then you're going to get even more cocky.
2: I'm not worried about that.
3: Okay, but that's what her call was about.
0: You do turn full heel.
3: I have to honestly take deep breaths because I don't want to be annoyed at Eddie, but he does.
2: Are you annoyed?
3: Only when you first of all, you have to process. Sorry, we lose. Then we're processing that. And then you get cocky. Like, just be cool.
2: Guys, it feels good to win.
0: You do win a lot. You do win a lot. I know. All right, give me the next one.
4: Eddie, I love you, but I thought of something that you have failed at. You guys were talking about things that you've failed at, and I would say that you have failed to donate a kidney. Mm-hmm. And every year, it seems like maybe you're getting closer. You guys have a different fit on, okay, he's finally getting tested. Okay, he's finally doing this. He's doing that. But, yeah, you failed to donate one. Talk to you soon. Bye.
0: Is there Eddie-centric voicemails?
2: Mm-hmm. I guess I can see that.
0: You've talked a big game. You've not donated an organ. Go
2: ahead. Yeah, I just said that I'd like to donate a kidney someday. That'd be cool to donate a kidney. And so I haven't really tried to donate a kidney. If I would have tried and I failed, I think that would be a failure. I haven't tried yet.
0: You've talked a lot about it.
2: Yeah, and people have gotten ideas of donating kidneys because we've talked about it so much.
3: Oh, my gosh. See, here he goes being cocky again.
0: But you're taking credit for that.
2: No, I just think that's pretty cool.
3: He's failed at being humble.
0: Okay, all you guys have to do, if you want to leave a voicemail, is call 877-77-BOBBY, and then leave a voicemail. It's right there. It's so easy. About anything, 877-77-B-O-B-B-Y. Shit. Bobby Bones Show. In the next segment, a movie is coming out that Amy's been waiting for forever, but to streaming. We'll tell you what that is and the release date, because I think a lot of you guys may be looking forward to it as well. And then also, somebody on social media was just calling folks out yesterday. Somebody we know. We'll talk about that next as well. Bobby Bones. It's the Bobby Bones
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7: At the Bear News Desk, I'm Fred Persinger II. This newscast is brought to you by Chenoweth Ford. A Clarksburg woman will spend nearly 12 years in a federal prison on a drug conviction. Taylor Danielle Jenkins was sentenced to 11 years and 8 months behind bars, followed by 5 years of supervised release. Jenkins previously pleaded guilty to possessing with intent to distribute more than 50 grams of meth. Investigators with the Greater Harrison Drug and Violent Crimes Task Force seized more than 800 grams of meth, over 200 grams of fentanyl, 3 firearms, and more than $6,000 in cash during 2 traffic stops involving Jenkins. She also agreed to forfeit the guns, ammunition, and cash as part of her plea agreement. A Preston County woman is facing child neglect charge after state police say she left a child alone while allegedly trying to steal a vehicle. Troopers responded to an apartment complex in Reidsville after a caller reported that 37-year-old Danielle Murray had gotten into a vehicle and attempted to drive away before walking toward a nearby gas station. Investigators say Murray left a young child who was later identified as being on the autism spectrum unsupervised in the apartment complex. A neighbor told troopers the child was upset and searching for Murray. A family family member later took custody of the child. Murray is charged with child neglect and is being held at Tigard Valley Regional Jail on a $25,000 bond. A West Virginia native is getting a big payday in the NFL. Reports say Parkersburg native Brenton Strange has agreed to a 3-year contract extension with the Jacksonville Jaguars worth up to $48 million, including $25 million guaranteed. The 2019 Parkersburg High School graduate was selected by Jacksonville in the third round of the 2023 NFL draft after playing at Penn State. Strange is coming off a breakout season in 2025, setting career highs with 91 receptions, 986 yards, and 6 touchdowns. At the Bear News Desk, I'm Fred Persinger II.
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19: Here's your Metro News forecast. Today, expect mostly cloudy skies and high humidity with a few showers and a strong thunderstorm later in the day. These thunderstorms could result in...

0: Wait, Monday.
1: No, it's July. June.
0: Oh, we're in June?
1: Yeah, it's a month away.
2: You really want this year to be over.
1: Wow. I know. It feels like this year is flying.
3: You're right.
1: Yeah. But previously I heard August and September, so this is great news.
0: I never saw one. So, well, I like one.
1: Yes.
0: Did any, let me ask a dude.
1: Okay.
0: Any dudes watch Devil Wears Prada 1?
4: I liked one.
0: Yeah?
1: And Movie Mike.
2: I watched
1: Mike.
2: One.
0: You like it?
2: Loved it.
1: All right.
0: Okay.
2: I liked it.
0: And it's Lunchbox, you watch it?
3: Never seen it, man.
0: Will you watch it?
3: I mean, I don't even know what it's about, so I have no idea.
0: Scoob, did you watch Devil Wears Prada 1?
5: Yeah, I've seen it. It's all right.
2: but it's not bad.
5: It's fine, but I'm not looking forward to the second one.
2: right.
5: I'm not going to carve my time out for that.
0: Fair. Eddie, are you looking forward to the second one?
2: I mean, I'm like Scuba, but I liked it. I enjoyed it, but I didn't even care about the second one.
0: Will it be a good one to go to my wife and say, hey, why don't we watch Devil Wears Prada for you?
1: Yes.
0: But I'm getting bonus points, but I really want to watch it for me, and I'll still enjoy it.
2: That's a great idea.
1: Yeah.
0: So before the second one comes out, I know you want to rewatch the first one. I'm willing to sacrifice a few hours and watch this with you.
1: You don't have to say all that.
0: No, I need to. Though, for
1: you
0: sure,
1: don't
0: for
1: have
0: sure.
1: to say willing and sacrifice. Just be like, hey, I want to do this. Let's do it together.
0: Okay. I'm going to try to watch it, I think. It's hard to watch a movie with a baby because it's all you never get 2 hours. I'll tell you guys about it someday.
2: Yeah, tell us more.
0: Caitlin Brown, Kane's wife, was going off on people for making fun of Kane because Kane got wrecked with a golf ball, like right in the ear. And she posted a long video on her Instagram story just talking about commenters and stuff. Will you hit that?
6: Oh, I'm like so heated just because I'm so sick of everyone coming at my freaking husband for he is like the best man. Like the jokes about him getting hit in the head with a golf ball yesterday or the jokes about when he got lost in the woods. You guys are disgusting. Not the people that are on my page, but like the people that are, this is for you. You are absolutely disgusting. Like disgusting human beings.
0: You can tell she's emotional.
2: Mm-hmm. Yeah.
0: Yeah, screw everybody.
2: I don't know what she's heating up in the microwave, but I feel it. Like, I feel like she's like such a mom.
0: I didn't even hear the microwave. That's so funny.
1: She's in the kitchen. She's doing, and then her voice is cracking. But like, what are people saying?
0: I don't read comments unless it's a Tuesday, guys.
1: Oh,
0: so
1: dang.
0: I don't know.
1: So we
0: don't
1: even
0: read anybody's
1: but
0: comments.
1: Are they, I mean, and then why are they bringing it up when he got lost in the woods?
3: And when did he get lost in the woods?
2: I remember
1: that.
0: On his own
1: ago.
0: Property, he got lost because it's so big. And he had to call and be like, hey, I'm lost.
1: Yeah.
0: Because it was getting dark.
2: Keyword, because it's so big.
0: Oh, yeah. It's a massive property. Anyway, justice for Caitlin and Kane Brown.
1: Yeah.
0: They're really great people. And also, that's what happens when you read the comments. That's why you need to dedicate yourself to Tuesdays only. Then you don't get upset except on Tuesday.

0: Nate Smith shared with Bobby Bones about the time his dad arrested him.
1: So when I was 9 years old, I was with my brother. We were at dog training. We used the payphone there. I convinced my brother that it was grandma at 911 and to make Beavis and Butthead jokes and stuff. And then a police officer showed up, and it was actually my dad because he was a cop. So he showed up, and he actually handcuffed us, put us against the wall. We had to go in and say sorry to all the dispatchers. And still to this day, I see any of my dad's old coworkers, they call me 911 boy.
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2: 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So we'll talk about that next.

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19: Here's your Metro News forecast. Today, expect mostly cloudy skies and high humidity with a few showers and a strong thunderstorm later in the day. These thunderstorms could result in heavy downpours, hail, and strong damaging wind gusts. The temperature will reach a high of 81 tonight, will remain humid with intervals of rain and the possibility of a thunderstorm with a low of 69. Tomorrow will be cloudy and humid once again with a chance of showers and a thunderstorm and a high temperature of 78. That's your AccuWeather forecast.

0: So I guess one of your friends is having a baby and they're wondering if they're going to watch.
1: Yeah. So I had dinner with them the other night. It's their first time having a baby. And she doesn't care if her husband looks at the baby coming out or not. And he said he's yet to decide what he's going to do. Some days he's like, yeah, I'm definitely looking. And then other days he's like, maybe I shouldn't. And so I didn't know if y'all all being dads, A, what y'all did, and then B, what you would advise him to do.
0: I would advise him to watch if he thinks 1% of him wants to see it. I bet it's super cool.
2: You didn't see it.
0: I didn't. But I'm not.
2: Smart.
0: I'm not.
2: So smart.
0: I'm not anti it. It wasn't for me. There are things that aren't for me, and I get it. Peanut butter.
1: Mayonnaise.
0: Living in cold weather. Watching a baby rip out. There's just things that aren't for me. And so that wasn't for me. But I think with a lot of my friends who did watch, like, they really found joy from it. So I would advise him, if he thinks he wants to, go for it. I did not. I stayed up. I mean, I was looking at the top of my wife's head. It wasn't even like I was as high as possible. Eddie?
2: My wife did C-sections, and if it's a C-section, I recommend you do not look at that, because I'm scarred from the one time. And I don't know why I looked across the curtain. I just glanced that way, and I saw something I didn't want to see. So don't do that.
3: I locked my neck like this, and then I made sure not to take it down at all.
2: Yeah.
3: Because I just didn't want to. And they had a mirror, too.
1: Yeah.
3: Like, do you want to? Well, you can watch with a mirror. We can flip the mirror. No, I wouldn't watch with anything.
1: That's what I asked my friend, because I said to her, I'm like, well, you can watch, too, with a mirror. And she's like, no way. I don't want to see that at all. So she knows for sure she doesn't want to see it, but her husband's on the fence. But I guess what you're saying is, if he's even on the fence, like, if there's a percentage of him then he should do it.
0: I think it's probably, if it's something that you want to see, amazing. Scuba, did you watch your kids come out?
4: Oh, I watched all three of them. The first one, C-section, the coolest thing ever.
2: No, dude.
4: Second one.
2: No.
4: And that was like you, Eddie. I was like, they're like, they have that sheet there. And then you look over, you're like, oh my gosh, there's like all of her innards hanging out.
2: Yeah.
0: The second
2: one.
0: Oh, that's wild.
2: Oh, yeah,
0: it's a real surgery. All
2: of it is out.
4: You see everything. The second one is just down below. I watched it. The third one, we knew it was our last one. And
0: Scuba delivered it.
1: So he's like, I got one in there.
4: I asked if I can catch it. They said no, but you can be part of some of the process. But they had the mirror that Amy mentioned, and they're like, hey, do you want to watch it to my wife? And she was hesitant, and I was like, babe, this is the last one, and this is the coolest thing in the whole world. You have made a human with your own body. You've got to see it. So I pressured her into watching it, and she didn't regret it. So I recommend see it, and also the wife should see it.
0: Yeah. If you think you might want to see it, watch it. That's crazy. It's wild. That, especially now that the baby's gotten older, our baby Billy, she's gotten older. It's crazy to think that was like in. All that stuff happens.
1: Mm-hmm.
0: So, yeah, do it. Unless you just really don't. If you just kind of don't, still do it.
1: I'll report back that from most men, they still say do it.
0: I even say do it.
1: And you didn't.
0: I didn't do it.
1: Okay.
0: But I even say do it. I think that'd be cool.

0: Bobby wanted to know if Jason Aldean's kids think he's cool.
1: Do your kids think you're cool?
2: I don't know.
1: They've gotten older, so now they kind of see what's really going on.
2: Yeah, I mean, I think they get it. You know, it's just different. I mean, when they're your kids, I mean, your dad, you may do something cool, but, you know, at the end of the day, they don't care. I mean, they don't know any different. To them, it's very normal and, you know, whatever. So I hope they think I'm cool, and part of the legacy I want to leave is for them and their families and all that stuff. And so if they don't think it's cool yet, I hope they will at some point.
3: Yeah. The Bobby Bone.

0: something good.
1: Two teenagers, right place, right time. What happened next earned them a major honor. It's a fantastic story. I want to tell it to you next in our segment called Tell Me Something Good. Bobby Bones Show. What would you do with $1,000? 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
4: Good morning. I'm Fred Pershing of the Second at the News Desk. A Clarksburg woman will spend nearly 12 years in a federal prison on a drug conviction. Taylor Danielle Jenkins was sentenced to 11 years and 8 months behind bars, followed by 5 years of supervised release. Jenkins previously pleaded guilty to possessing with intent to distribute more than 50 grams of meth. Investigators with the Greater Harrison Drug and Violent Crimes Task Force seized more than 800 grams of meth, over 200 grams of fentanyl, 3 firearms, and more than $6,000 in cash during 2 traffic stops involving Jenkins. She also agreed to forfeit the guns, ammunition, and cash as part of her plea agreement. A Preston County woman is facing child neglect charge after state police say she left a child alone while allegedly trying to steal a vehicle. Troopers responded to an apartment complex in Reidsville after a caller reported that 37-year-old Danielle Murray had gotten into a vehicle and attempted to drive away before walking toward a nearby gas station. Investigators say Murray left a young child who was later identified as being on the autism spectrum unsupervised in the apartment complex. A neighbor told troopers the child was upset and searching for Murray. A family member later took custody of the child. Murray is charged with child neglect and is being held at Tigard Valley Regional Jail on a $25,000 bond. At the news desk, I'm Fred Persinger II.
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3: Here's your Metro News forecast. Today, expect mostly cloudy skies and high humidity with a few showers and a strong thunderstorm later in the day. These thunderstorms could result in heavy downpours, hail, and strong damaging wind gusts. The temperature will reach a high of 81. Tonight will remain humid with intervals of rain and the possibility of a thunderstorm with a low of 69. Tomorrow will be cloudy and humid once again with a chance of showers and a thunderstorm and a high temperature of 78. That's your AccuWeather forecast.

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2: Tell me something good.
3: These two teenagers saved a drowning toddler Memorial Day weekend. Jackson and Isaac, 17 and 15, they were at the lake, and they heard a mom screaming for help because she found her three-year-old daughter face down, unresponsive, in the water. The two teens sprinted over, and they knew CPR, and they had just got their CPR certification a week earlier.
4: Oh, my God.
3: So they knew fresh CPR.
5: Yeah.
3: Because I think if you asked me the week after I took my class, I'd have nailed it. Now I'd be like, okay, I got to get it. Okay, what do I do? Because this is a three-year-old, too. And they did teach you different styles of CPR based on how big the child or adult is. So they saved the kid, which is pretty amazing. It's pretty amazing that they just learned how to do it. And also pretty amazing they were together. They both did it.
5: Yeah.
3: Because if you're with somebody too, you're able to get through harder stuff because you ain't going to freak out as much because you got a partner.
4: Mm-hmm.
3: So big shout out to Jackson Leonard, Isaac Hassel. The kid recovered, celebrated her birthday the following week.
4: Oh, wow.
3: That's from KARK in Little Rock. That's an amazing story. That is what it's all about.
0: That was Tell Me Something Good.
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3: I'm going to do Brooks and Dunn, Florida Georgia Line, The Killers, Smash Mouth, Sublime, and a whole lot more. It's going to put you in a better mood. I'm going to mix the greatest music mix in the history of music mixes on this day. All right, Friday Morning Dance Party coming up next.

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6: Party time.
7: Bobby Bones, let's go.
8: Man. The Friday morning dance party
9: is on.
3: All right, here we go. Mixing it all together. We got a good one. My only goal is to put you in a better mood. Dance party starts now.
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2: 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Coming up next.
3: We're going to play easy trivia. Quick around the room round. Amy, if the category were food and drink, what is sushi traditionally wrapped in?
4: Rice.
3: Seaweed.
4: Oh.
3: You out.
4: Well, it depends.
3: Oh, you don't hit me with it depends.
4: Okay.
0: All right.
3: Yellow card.
5: Oh, wow.
6: Before the game?
3: Yeah,
6: wow.
3: Before the game.
6: Yellow
3: card.
6: I've never seen this before.
3: Yellow card.
4: Okay.
3: Yeah,
6: and you better watch yourself.
3: I'm not taking any bull crap. The category is famous women. Lunchbox, who was the first female vice president of the United States?
5: Kamala Harris.
3: Correct.
5: Yeah.
3: Morgan, sports without balls. What's the sport where athletes try to pin their opponent to the mat?
4: Wrestling.
3: Correct. Third grade animals. Eddie, what do cows drink?
0: Water.
3: Wow.
0: Gosh, that was close.
3: All right, we're going to play easy trivia next.
7: Hey. 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
9: At the Bear News Desk, I'm Fred Persinger II. This newscast is brought to you by Chenoweth Ford. A Clarksburg woman will spend nearly 12 years in a federal prison on a drug conviction. Taylor Danielle Jenkins was sentenced to 11 years and 8 months behind bars, followed by 5 years of supervised release. Jenkins previously pleaded guilty to possessing with intent to distribute more than 50 grams of meth. Investigators with the Greater Harrison Drug and Violent Crimes Task Force seized more than 800 grams of meth, over 200 grams of fentanyl.

fentanyl, 3 firearms, and more than $6,000 in cash during 2 traffic stops involving Jenkins. She also agreed to forfeit the guns, ammunition, and cash as part of her plea agreement. A Preston County woman is facing child neglect charge after state police say she left a child alone while allegedly trying to steal a vehicle. Troopers responded to an apartment call who was later identified as being on the autism spectrum, unsupervised in the apartment complex. A neighbor told troopers the child was upset and

0: season in 2025, setting career highs with 91 receptions, 986 yards, and 6 touchdowns. At the Bear News Desk, I'm Fred Persinger II.
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4: Here's your Metro News forecast. Today, expect mostly cloudy skies and high humidity with a few showers and a strong thunderstorm later in the day. These thunderstorms could result in heavy downpours, hail, and strong damaging wind gusts. The temperature will reach a high of 81
5: now,
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4: 69. Tomorrow will be cloudy and humid once again with a chance of showers and a thunderstorm and a high temperature of 78. That's your AccuWeather forecast.
6: Eddie, how many judges are on the U.S. Supreme Court?
7: Ooh. I mean, nobody goes home here, so I'm just going to guess 6.
6: 9.
7: Dang, I would have gotten that wrong.
6: Yeah, we'd all made fun of you.
7: But I didn't.
8: I wouldn't have made fun of you.
6: Oh, you wouldn't have?
8: No.
6: Oh, yeah, 9. Amy, how many points is a touchdown worth in football?
9: 6.
6: Good. Correct. Lunchbox, how many primary colors are there in traditional art?
8: I found this out recently. 3.
6: Correct. How many players are on a baseball team on the field, Morgan?
9: Oh.
6: What?
9: Hold on. Well, 1, 2, 3, 4, 5, 6, 7, 8, 9.
7: Who were the 3? The outfielders?
9: Yeah. Mm-hmm.
7: Okay.
9: Oh.
6: I just didn't know that wasn't general knowledge. Sorry.
9: Well, I was
6: sorry
9: having,
6: for being
9: like, Morgan, I was counting in my head the players.
6: Yeah. And the
9: right
6: batters.
9: Field.
6: And the banana ball owner.
9: Left field, center field.
6: Yeah, yeah. Okay, yeah. It's 9. Okay, nobody goes home first round, Eddie. Jeez.
7: Yeah, man, I need that.
6: If you miss it, though, for now on, you'll hear this sound.
10: You've been boned.
6: Eddie has the tiara. He's wearing it. He's the champ. He's one win away from repeating his champ.
7: That could happen today.
6: Could happen today.
9: Sure could.
6: The category is history. Eddie, what movement in Europe focused on art, science, and learning after the Middle Ages?

0: Scrap the what of Europe? Can you repeat the question?
1: Sure. What movement in Europe focused on art, science, and learning after the Middle Ages?
0: Uh-huh.
1: Do you know it?
2: Yeah.
0: The movement.
1: Mm-hmm.
0: It's the, you know, the art movement, the Renaissance movement.
2: And science and...
1: Hey, no jumping in over there.
0: It was the illusion movement.
1: Hey, 5 seconds.
0: Oh, my gosh. Mm.
1: Answer.
0: That's the illusionist movement.
1: No, it's the Renaissance. You said it.
0: Those were the Renaissance people? The ones that eat turkey legs?
1: Dude, I don't know what's happening
3: in
1: your brain right now.
3: Yeah, because you go to the Renaissance Festival.
0: The Renaissance Festival is
1: you literally said...
2: Have you ever been to a Renaissance Festival?
0: No, of course not.
2: Okay,
1: but you said it.
0: Do they do science there?
1: You said it. You missed it.
2: He said it.
1: Why did you pick it something else whenever you said Renaissance?
0: Because I thought that was ridiculous. Like, that's never be Renaissance.
2: And he could have won today.
0: Oh, my God.
3: What did he go with? What was your answer?
0: Hold on.
2: Illusionist movement?
0: You guys can all get it wrong, so.
3: That's a good point.
1: The category is history. That was a tough first question.
2: I will say,
1: but you said it.
2: Tough.
0: I know.
1: Amy, what were the names of Columbus's three ships?
2: Okay.
1: Lunchbox is laughing.
3: These are hard.
1: It's a tough first rounder for her.
2: Sure is.
3: Yeah.
2: I just don't feel like I'm going to say them right.
1: If you get close enough, like if it's a mispronounce and not a misname, we'll give it to you.
2: Okay, like real quick, this is just what's in my mind. This is me talking it out loud. The Nina, the Pinta, and the Santa Maria. Santa Maria.
1: Okay.
2: The Nina, the Pinta, the Santa Maria.
1: Your answers are?
2: Well, hold on. That's just the first draft.
1: Okay.
2: But nothing's changing in my head. The Nina.
1: 5 seconds.
2: Nina, Pinta, Santa Maria.
1: Answer?
2: Nina, Pinta, Santa Maria.
1: Correct.
2: Oh, wow.
3: Hold on.
2: Okay.
3: What about the Mayflower?
1: That was not Columbus.
0: that's English.
2: That's the Pilgrims.
3: Wow.
1: Yeah. Lunchbox.
3: Yep.
1: What wall divided East and West Berlin during the Cold War?
3: The Berlin Wall.
1: Correct.
3: I knew that one.
1: Morgan, what French military leader became emperor in 1804?
0: See ya, Morgan. Just boner, dude.
2: What?
1: What French military leader became emperor in 1804?
2: He became an emperor? Is it French Solomon? I don't know. I don't know anything about French history. Francois. I'm just trying to think of French names now. Perron.
1: What French military leader became emperor in 1804?
2: He's an emperor, though, and I feel like emperor is something I should know. And he's a French guy?
1: Easy trivia, huh?
2: This is not easy.
1: 5 seconds.
2: What? He's a French military guy?
1: Mm-hmm.
2: French Solomon. I don't know.
4: You've been boned.
2: I'm guessing.
0: French Montana?
1: No, that's a rapper.
3: No. Bonaparte.
1: Napoleon Bonaparte.
3: No way.
2: Would Napoleon have counted?
1: Yeah.
2: Just Napoleon?
1: Mm-hmm.
2: Okay, that's who I have.
3: Oh, his name is Napoleon Bonaparte?
1: Yeah.
2: I only knew him as Napoleon. But
1: and you only knew him as Bonaparte?
3: Yeah.
1: And to your powers combined, you got his whole name.
3: Like, that name just popped in my head for some reason.
0: Wow, we lost two in that one.
1: I've never seen a first category that
0: wow.
1: hard.
3: That was so hard.
1: So who's left?
0: Me and Amy. Lunchbox.
2: Napoleon and Bonaparte.
1: Okay. The category is science.
3: Oh, God.
1: Dude, take a breath.
3: I hate science.
1: Just take a breath.
3: I hate science.
1: Just take a breath. Take a breath. Everybody, Amy. The Richter scale is used to measure what?
2: Mm-hmm. Earthquakes.
1: Correct. Lunchbox, what is the middle of the cell called? That contains all the cell's chromosomes. The middle of a cell is the...
3: What? The middle of it? Ugh. What's in the middle of a cell, man? All its chromosomes?
1: The middle of a cell.
3: My gosh. Ugh, this is tough,
1: this
3: man.
1: This is going to be the quickest it...
3: I don't know...
0: I feel like he knows it.
3: No, I don't know if we're talking about... Like, if the middle of a cell, like, is a cell a circle thing? Like,
0: he knows it.
2: If he's doing all this and he knows it.
3: Hold on.
0: Possum.
3: You're not, I'm trying to talk it out if you guys would stop interrupting me.
2: Do you know it, Eddie?
3: Hey, guys, this is my question. Stop talking. Like, there's atoms. But that's not... Is it? But you said chromosomes.
1: What is the middle of a cell called that contains all the cell's chromosomes?
3: You keep saying chromosomes.
1: Yeah, because it's in the question.
3: Yeah, I was looking for atoms, man. Like, atoms make up a nucleus, but I don't know what chromosomes make up. I don't know what a chromosome is. Do chromosomes make up DNA?
1: What's the middle of a cell called?
3: Man, I'm going to go with it. Oh, my God.
1: Go.
3: Nucleus.
1: Correct.
0: He knew it.
3: Oh, my God.
1: It's nucleus. Nucleus.
3: Then why don't you say atom? Don't atoms make up that?
0: No.
3: Oh. Whoops.
1: Protons, neutrons, electrons.
3: That's my bad.
1: Yeah.
3: That's why I didn't know it.
2: Okay. Oh, my God. I mean, all that.
0: Stupid. He knew
1: I know.
3: Hold on.
1: Three-word product slogans.
2: Three-word product slogans.
1: That's the category. Three-word product slogans.
2: Okay.
1: Amy, what candy slogan encourages you to experience colorful flavor adventures? Give me the slogan. It's a candy slogan that encourages you to experience colorful flavor adventures.
2: What? That's not... I'm looking for
1: the slogan, the official slogan.
2: Oh, so you want me to say the slogan?
1: Yeah.
2: Oh, like, taste the rainbow?
1: Is that your answer?
2: Well, if I I didn't understand the game, but...
1: Yeah. I'm looking for the slogan.
2: Yeah, taste the rainbow.
1: Correct.
2: Yeah.
3: I thought he was giving you the slogan.
2: I thought you were, too, and I was like... Starburst?
1: This slogan
3: tells
1: athletes to stop hesitating and take action.
3: Just do it.
2: Nice.
1: Correct. Let's stay in this category.
3: No, let's not.
0: Since y'all understand the game now.
1: This slogan promises if you use your mouth on your hands, you will enjoy delicious chicken.
2: Finger licking good.
1: Nice.
3: Good stuff. Wow.
1: This slogan celebrates enjoying the food, and it is sung by Justin Timberlake.
3: What? What?
1: Mm-hmm.
0: Dude, just answer the question if you know
1: this
0: it.
1: This fast food slogan.
3: Fast food slogan.
1: Celebrates enjoying the food, and the jingle is sung by Justin Timberlake.
3: Enjoying the food?
1: Do you guys know
3: Justin Timberlake?
0: Yes. Why is he doing? Why is he just repeating you?
3: Repeat it one more time.
0: There
3: please.
0: We go.
1: This fast food slogan celebrates enjoying the food, and the jingle is sung by Justin Timberlake.
3: Justin Timberlake. I have no.
1: Do you think he's playing possum?
0: Yes.
1: I don't think he's playing possum.
3: Right. I literally have. He just
2: did this with nucleus.
0: Watch, he's gonna get it. Watch.
3: Amy, I thought it was a nucleus was made up of atoms, so I was totally wrong.
1: Okay. Lunchbox.
3: It's enjoy the food.
1: What fast food slogan celebrates enjoying the food and has a jingle sung by Justin Timberlake?
3: Justin Timberlake sings the jingle.
0: Sing it?
3: Justin Timberlake sings it.
0: And what's the slogan?
3: I'm so clueless on what he could sing. I don't know.
1: Three-word product slogans.
3: Three-word fast food restaurant.
1: Justin Timberlake?
3: Enjoy the food.
0: Sung
1: by
3: Justin Timberlake? I can't tell you.
0: You're so stupid. Answer the question.
3: I don't know it. I literally have no
1: idea. Morgan, do you know it?
2: Oh,
3: you I have no idea.
2: I know what the slogan is, but I don't know who it is.
0: Well, that's the
1: slogan. Well, I'm telling you who sings.
3: Wait, you know the slogan?
1: The slogan is all it is. It's not the company. You're just looking for the slogan.
2: Okay, then I know the slogan.
3: But it can't. There's no restaurant that has bringing sexy back. Like, that's not. Oh, that's not a slogan. Bringing sexy back.
1: Yeah.
3: Oh, my God.
1: Okay, I'm going to need an answer. It's fun for us to just kind of watch them. Flail about.
2: It's not fun for me. I could win.
1: It could.
3: Yeah. Justin Timberlake, fast food.
1: Give me a fast food slogan. Go ahead.
0: Do it. He's going to do it.
3: I
1: got to put
3: it.
1: You on the clock. 5 seconds.
3: Yeah, give me 5 seconds, please. Bringing sexy back. I have no idea.
2: Okay, wow.
1: Don't say anything. Morgan, what do you think it is?
2: I want my baby back. Is that not him? I thought that was him.
3: I have no idea.
2: Eddie and I can do it together.
0: I know it.
1: Go.
2: I'm loving it.
1: Yeah. Da da da da da.
2: I'm loving it.
0: Lunchbox, I thought you knew it the whole time.
3: He sings that song?
1: Yeah, the original one, yeah.
3: Justin Timberlake.
1: Oh my God, if he says Justin Timberlake one more time.
3: Is the voice of McDonald's?
1: He sang that song. Yes, he's the original I'm Loving It.
3: Man.
0: You got a lot of money for that too, huh?
1: I'm sure.
3: I think he threw me off with the Justin Timberlake there. I was really confused.
1: Did that help you guys?
2: No, it helped me.
0: Yeah, we knew exactly what it was. Thought,
1: so.
0: Yeah.
1: Our winner is Amy.
3: Hey. Hold on.
1: There you go. What?
3: Can I get an apology?
0: Uh-oh.
2: For what?
3: From Amy and Eddie? Like, I mean, you guys were railing me. I had no idea.
1: Justin Timberlake was paid $8 million.
3: Wow.
2: What's it called when people do that? I mean, we all do it from time to time. Sandbagging?
1: He sandbags constantly.
0: Yeah, we thought you were sandbagging.
2: Yeah, it's like you're saying.
3: Yeah. Well, you guys say that every time, but I don't know this stuff.
0: Sometimes you do.
1: Sometimes you do. Okay, Amy is our winner. Good job.
2: Thank you.
1: There you go.
5: 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Movie Report.
6: 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Also in theaters, Toy Story 5. 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I give it 4.5 out of 5. 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
4: Here's your Metro News forecast. Today, expect mostly cloudy skies and high humidity with a few showers and a strong thunderstorm later in the day. These thunderstorms could result in heavy downpours, hail, and strong damaging wind gusts. The temperature will reach a high of 81. Tonight will remain humid with intervals of rain and the possibility of a thunderstorm with a low of 69. Tomorrow will be cloudy and humid once again with a chance of showers and a thunderstorm and a high temperature of 78. That's your AccuWeather forecast.

0: Yay!
1: I'll start. The FBI followed Russell Crowe around for almost 2 years in the early 2000s after they got a credible threat Al-Qaeda was going to kidnap him as part of a cultural destabilization plot.
2: What?
1: So they rolled with Russell Crowe for 2 years.
3: That's interesting.
1: That
3: Why
1: is
3: him?
1: Crazy. They love Gladiator, dude. Who doesn't?
3: It's a great movie.
1: Good one. Amy.
2: After Steve Carell left The Office, James Gandolfini of The Sopranos, you know, he was reportedly offered the role, and HBO paid him $3 million to turn it down.
1: After he left The Office, meaning not the same role.
2: Yeah, like he wouldn't have been...
1: Okay, it would have been Michael Scott.
2: No, but he would have been,
1: got it.
2: You know, because Steve left, so we need this character to come in. And then HBO...
1: He'd have been great. That role was different.
2: Yeah, but that's so crazy that HBO paid him to not take it. Because then what else did he do after The Sopranos?
1: Well, I think it was to keep that Soprano image.
3: That makes sense. So he's not another character in people's minds.
2: You know, like this goofy office.
1: Yeah, protect that, yeah.
2: He's not like Dunder Mifflin paper salesman.
3: He's dead, right?
1: He died, yeah.
2: Oh, well, that wouldn't have... That would have been... If we played Dead or Alive, I probably would have said Alive.
1: He died in 2013.
3: Wow.
2: That long?
1: What the heck?
3: Look at that.
1: That long.
2: Wow.
1: The inventor of Tickle Me Elmo was a Unabomber suspect.
3: What?
1: The FBI actually talked with him over 6 months due to many coincidences that linked him to the Unabomber. He wasn't cleared until Ted Kaczynski was arrested.
3: Weird.
1: Bomb!
3: Weird that they knew each other.
1: No, they didn't have to know each other.
3: Oh, they didn't? I thought they were connected somehow.
1: Maybe they went to the same school. I don't know they were holding hands.
3: No, I know, but the fact that the inventor of Tickle Me Elmo knew the Unabomber, that's crazy.
1: But I don't know they actually knew each other, but they could have been
3: some
1: on the same campus or living in the same town
3: where they came from.
1: I don't know if they were best friends, but yeah, looking here.
3: That's strange.
1: It just a lot of the profile matched. All right, next up, Lunchbox.
4: Yeah, when you look up at the sky, you see those clouds, you're like, how beautiful. You don't realize the average cloud moves at 30 miles an hour. So they're hauling up there. Like, it looks like it's just a beautiful, slow-moving cloud going 30 miles an hour.
1: Yeah, airplanes don't always look so fast either above.
3: They're hauling.
1: They're hauling, too. I looked up the Tickle Me Elmo guy. It was mostly just professional habits, lifestyle habits. They didn't know each other. Just connected.
3: Got it.
1: Morgan.
5: The phrase, bite the bullet, came from soldiers actually biting real bullets. So before anesthesia, surgeons would perform emergency amputations on the battlefield, and they'd give the soldiers soft lead bullets to bite on for the pain.
3: Wow. Just bite the bullet.
2: Just bite the bullet.
3: Do it.
2: Go for it.
1: It sucks.
2: Sounds pretty
1: Eddie?
2: Painful.
3: Yeah, Jack Daniels. I want to work there. Because every employee receives a free bottle of whiskey on the first Friday of every month. Just appreciation.
1: That's why you want to work there for one free bottle of whiskey a month?
3: How awesome would that
1: be? If that really changed your life, I'd buy you a free bottle of whiskey every month.
3: That's pretty cool.
1: It made you feel more appreciated. We shake hands to show we're unarmed. So back in the day when handshaking was invented, the reason you extended your hand to show nothing was in it. So you would grab someone else's hand. You shake hands. There's no gun or weapon in your hand.
2: Yeah.
3: What about the other one?
1: Well, you never knew.
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7: 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Coming up.
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1: 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But what the hospital staff did is amazing. You'll love it. It's in Tell Me Something Good. That segment comes up next.
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11: Good morning. I'm Fred Pershing of the Second at the news desk. A Clarksburg woman will spend nearly 12 years in a federal prison on a drug conviction. Taylor Danielle Jenkins was sentenced to 11 years and 8 months behind bars, followed by 5 years of supervised release. Jenkins previously pleaded guilty to possessing with intent to distribute more than 50 grams of meth. Investigators with the Greater Harrison Drug and Violent Crimes Task Force seized more than 800 grams of meth, over 200 grams of fentanyl, 3 firearms, and more than $6,000 in cash during 2 traffic stops involving Jenkins. She also agreed to forfeit the guns, ammunition, and cash as part of her plea agreement. A Preston County woman is facing child neglect charge after state police say she left a child alone while allegedly trying to steal a vehicle. Troopers responded to an apartment complex in Reidsville after a caller reported that 37-year-old Danielle Murray had gotten into a vehicle and attempted to drive away before walking toward a nearby gas station. Investigators say Murray left a young child who was later identified as being on the autism spectrum unsupervised in the apartment complex. A neighbor told troopers the child was upset and searching for Murray. A family member later took custody of the child. Murray is charged with child neglect and is being held at Tigard Valley Regional Jail on a $25,000 bond. At the news desk, I'm Fred Persinger II.
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0: Bow Wow, Montel Jordan, and Bobby Brown. 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
3: Here's your Metro News forecast. Today, expect mostly cloudy skies and high humidity with a few showers and a strong thunderstorm later in the day. These thunderstorms could result in heavy downpours, hail, and strong damaging wind gusts. The temperature will reach a high of 81 tonight, will remain humid with intervals of rain and the possibility of a thunderstorm with a low of 69. Tomorrow will be cloudy and humid once again with a chance of showers and a thunderstorm and a high temperature of 78. That's your AccuWeather forecast.
4: Yeah, my mom has everything. 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
5: She had seen everything else? That feels like me on TikTok sometimes. I've seen all the videos.
4: Because there's no reason for her to go to podcasts because, like, that's just not her thing. But she watches shows, and she saw Bobby. She's like, oh, that's cool. Bobby's on Netflix. Clicks on it. She sees me on the Bobbycast, and she's like, what?
5: She called you?
4: Yes. She's like, you're on Netflix? And then my sister, she didn't tell me this, but my sister told me, like, Mom's watched every single one episode now. Like,
6: oh, that's good.
4: She's watched every single Bobbycast episode.
5: There are like 40 up there this year.
4: I know, but she doesn't work. Like, she has all day. That's what she does.
7: She has nothing to do.
5: Man, I can't even take me for that long. That's crazy. That's fun, though.
4: Isn't that funny? Like, yeah. She texts me. She's like, you don't like Creed? I'm like, what?
5: She remembers little things that you say?
4: Yes.
5: Yeah, Eddie doesn't like Creed, even after we played with him. They played our $1 million show, and Eddie's still not a Creed fan.
4: So funny.
5: You can watch the Bobbycast on Netflix. This week, Steve-O and Shaboozy were my guests. Next week, Tori Kelly, who played Mina in Sing. So just go over to Netflix, search for the Bobbycast. You listen to the podcast as well. But this whole show, it's up. So all the show, the Josh Ross interview, we got it all up on today's Bobby Bones Show podcast feed. Check that out as well. Hope you guys have a great weekend, and we will see you guys Monday. Bye, everybody.
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0: Kane Brown, Woman on your home for today's best country, 101.3 The Bear. It is a wonderful Friday morning. I hope that you have had a great week so far, and I hope that you are excited for the coming weekend. But first, we got to make it through today. 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
1: 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Today, high 76. Tonight, low 67. Clouds and rain throughout the day. Saturday, high 76, low 65. Cloudy and rainy. Sunday, high 80, low 66.

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0: That's Jordan Davis. 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It is a wonderful Friday morning. I hope that you've been enjoying it, sitting around, relaxing. Maybe you've been working. I think most of us are working, but the weekend is coming soon. I'm excited. You're excited. So please, let's just be excited together.
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3: 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Tonight, going to be around 67. Today, high 76. Clouds and rain expected. Saturday, high 76. Low 65. Clouds and rain once again. Sunday, high 80. Low 66. Clouds expected throughout the day.

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We talked to Shaboozy and Steve-O from Jackass. We talked about my first Father's Day. 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
1: 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Today, high 76. Tonight, low 67. Clouds throughout the day with rain expected. Saturday, high 75, low 65. Clouds and rain once again. Sunday, high 80.

Little girl used to swing right there. Still see her pink bow and her brown hair. She's in the big city now, but she still calls home.

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Voted Lewis County's best burger.

0: Chris Jansen with All I Need Is You on your home for today's Best Country, 101.3 The Bear. It is still lunchtime, and I think you should head on down and see our friends at Buns in Weston. They have some of the best burgers I've ever had. Truly, I really cannot sing their praises enough. I really love their burgers. Their fries are good. Their sandwiches are pretty good. At least their chicken sandwiches, I thought, were amazing. I haven't tried their steak wrap or their grilled cheese. Their pizza is fairly good. Their wings are good. I haven't had a salad from there, but the pattern I'm sensing is that all of their food is pretty good, and I think you'll like it. So please stop on by and see them. We are, of course, talking about Buns of Weston.
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0: That was Riley Green, Change My Mind, on your home for today's best country, 101.3 The Bear. It's getting warmer, it's getting nice out, and of course, with that warmth and nicety, we're getting the blooms of flowers that are very beautiful. I know spring and summer, you get those wonderful flowers. My advice of today is probably not advice that you need to take ever, but if you're like me and you love nature and whatnot, and you know, well, there are many edible plants and whatnot all across the world. There are some, you know, leaves and flowers that you can turn into tea. There's some amazing plants and stuff that are just cool. It's cool to forage and look at that stuff. Be wary. If an area is sprayed by weed killer or anything, don't eat anything from there. Parks and whatnot that get regular lawn care, I would avoid eating anything there. I would only eat things if they are found on your own property and you know exactly what has happened to them. Just basic advice. I mean, you probably know this, but hey, better safe than sorry.
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0: 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Tonight, going to be around 67. Clouds and rain expected. Saturday, high 75, low 65. Cloudy and rainy once again. Sunday, high 80, a low 66. Clouds are expected throughout the day. Mild precipitation possible.

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3: 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Tonight, going to be around 67. Clouds are expected. Rain expected tonight. Saturday, high 75, low 65. Clouds and rain throughout the day. Sunday, high 80, low 66. Cloudy throughout the day. Mild rain possible.

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0: 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That's it for me for today. I hope you've had a lovely time listening, hanging out, and of course enjoying the music. 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
1: Today's Best Country, 101.3, The Bear, Josh Ross, Hate How You Look. Mark Rogers hanging out on a Friday afternoon, weekend time it is. Some Chase Matthew next. Bailey Zimmerman on the way this hour. We'll hear from Riley Green, John Morgan, and John Party. All that coming up.
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5: 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Showers and thunderstorms tonight. Could see lows near 65. Showers and thunderstorms again tomorrow, a high of 79.

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0: 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Johnny Stats and the Delivery Boys opens the show. Gates open at 5. The concert kicks off at 7. Don't want to miss it. West Virginia's own Kathy Mattea live tomorrow night in Glenville.
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We talked to Shaboozy and Steve-O from Jackass. We talked about my first Father's Day. We played Name That Celebrity Meltdown, all on the Bobby Bone Show podcast. Wherever

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0: Mark Rogers hanging out on a Friday afternoon, weekend time. 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
6: 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Showers and thunderstorms tonight, lows near 65. Showers and thunderstorms tomorrow with a high of 79.

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0: Today's Best Country 101.3, The Bear, Megan Maroney, Beautiful Things. Hey, it's time for Drive Time Trivia. 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The question: before he made it in country music, he was a grave digger. Who is he? 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

0: Today's Best Country, 101.3 The Bear, Ella Langley, I Can't Love You Anymore. 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Johnny Stats and the Delivery Boys opens the show. Gates open at 5. 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Don't miss West Virginia's own Kathy Mattea tomorrow night in Glenville.
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0: today's Best Country 101.3 The Bear. Vincent Mason, wish you well. Jordan Davis up next. Some Chris Stapleton and Bailey Zimmerman on the way. And that forecast coming up.
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3: 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Showers and thunderstorms tonight, a low of 65. Showers and thunderstorms again tomorrow, a high of 79.

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0: today's Best Country 101.3 The Bear, Jason Aldean. How far does goodbye go? Hey, that's going to wrap it up for me. See you tomorrow morning at 10. 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

Morgan Wallen and Post Malone there with I Ain't Coming Back on Taste of Country Nights. Well, we're back on the radio. I got a special guest co-host with me tonight. Chris Young is hanging out in the studio. He'll be here in less than 10 minutes. In the meantime, it's Friday night. Let's go bottoms up with Brantley Gilbert on Taste of Country Nights.

0: Country Nights. We are hanging out with Chris Young. He's our special guest co-host tonight.
1: What's happening?
2: Oh, not much, man. Just stopping by to talk music and...
1: Oh, sorry.
2: Oh.
1: You gotta put my phone on.
2: I know. No, you should absolutely leave that in the interview, too. Normally, it's always the artist that forgets to turn their phone off. This time, it was not.
1: Damn it. Earlier in your career, you did some shows with Alan Jackson.
2: Mm-hmm.
1: He's about to play his final show. Do you have any Alan Jackson stories that you can talk about?
2: He was just absolutely amazing. He was one of the first tours I was ever on. You know, I'm super green. Don't know what I'm doing.
1: You're on tour with Alan Jackson.
2: I got asked to be on tour with Alan Jackson, and I'm freaking out, but yeah. I'm trying not to freak out. So he got me a signed bottle of Jack Daniels from like the master distiller. And then he signed it. And I'm like, I'm never going to open this. It came time for the end of the tour. And I was like, hey, what do I get Alan? I'm like, there's nothing I can get him that he can't get himself. Sure. And they were like, well, he likes Jack Daniels. And I was like, well, he got me a bottle of Jack Daniels signed by the master distiller.
1: What am I supposed to
2: do? I was like, and I don't have a lot of money. So, I was like, I'm going to get him too. So the like last show that we did on that tour, I walked up on his bus and, you know, his bus is insane. And I'm just like looking around like in awe, and especially because I'm getting to sit there with Alan freaking Jackson.
1: Yeah.
2: And I was like, they said this is what you liked, man. I just got you two. Since you got me one, I can't get you a master distiller bottle. I was like, I just got you two.
1: And he goes,
2: well, I like those.

0: That is Corey Kent featuring Co Wetzel. It's called Rocky Mountain Low on Taste of Country Nights. It's Friday night. We have a special guest co-host hanging out all night. Chris Young is here. Were you at CMA Fest this year in Nashville?
1: I was out of town for most of this one.
0: Wow.
1: Yeah, I had a private gig, and then I was out of state for a show.
0: What's a private gig for you look like? Are you, did you do a bar mitzvah or something? A birthday party?
1: No. Don't get out of hand about that. Somebody's like, hey, can you come play my birthday in the backyard?

0: as a private gig. But here you're doing a charity for the military, like, and the fact that you're not putting that out there, that shows what kind of good person you are, man.
1: Well, okay, full disclosure, they paid us to come do it.
0: It doesn't matter.
1: I also donated to it. So
0: there you go, yeah.
1: But they were great people, and they were doing a thing for a great cause.
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0: best of country nights. We're hanging out tonight with Chris Young. He's our co-host on the show. And you just celebrated your birthday not too long ago. Happy belated birthday. What is the best birthday gift you've gotten recently?
1: I will say my mom had the coolest gift for my 40th. She didn't tell me, but this is last year, obviously. But she went and got a titanium Rolex for me.
0: Wow.
1: And totally surprised the heck out of me.
0: Wow.
1: So that is probably one of the craziest gifts of, like, I just was not expecting that.
0: Wow, from your own mom?
1: Yeah.
0: That's crazy.
1: Yeah.
0: Did you reciprocate?
1: Oh, I've already gotten her a watch. Don't worry. Like, that's already happened. Anybody watching this, please don't think that I haven't got my mom anything ever. Yeah.
0: I got more with Chris Young coming up in less than 10 minutes. Now it's Graylin James with Water at a Wedding, A Taste of Country Nights.

0: Taste of Country Nights, hanging out with Chris Young, our Friday night co-host. I have a weird question. So as a superstar country artist, you probably have a lot of different famous people's phone numbers in your phone. Do you ever get like hammered at night? Are you ever like, I'm going to text Tim McGraw tonight?
1: I may or may not have been at the end of a bar. And someone was like, you should get up and sing a Boys to Men song. And I was like, okay. And I did. And then I FaceTimed Wanya Morris from Boys to Men, and he answered. And then I didn't know what to do, because now I'm singing his song on stage in Nashville. And it was it's a little awkward thinking back the next day, being like, I probably shouldn't have done that.
0: All right, more with Chris Young coming up, and a Chris Young throwback is next.

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0: That is Chris Young on Taste of Country Nights. Our Friday night guest co-host tonight is Chris Young. He's hanging out. Can you give me an update on your bar that's going to be opening in Nashville?
1: You know, it's one of my friends called me and they're like, how many stories is it? I was like, one. They're like, well, how big is it? I was like, well, it's like 90 people. They're like, was there a stage? And I was like, no, it's a sports bar. I mean, like, there's, like, stuff on the walls. There's some memorabilia. And actually, I've had other friends give me some of their plaques to put up in there, which is cool. And then there's, like, some sports memorabilia stuff in there. But it's just something different and something that I wanted to do and something I really enjoyed working on as a side project. And it's just, I think it's fantastic. I love everybody that works there. You know, the chefs are absolutely amazing. I feel like it's a slap in the face to them to call it elevated bar food.
0: right.
1: But it is exactly like you look at the menu. There's a couple things you wouldn't expect. You know, for example, we were doing a regular burger, but we also do an impossible burger.
0: I gotcha. Okay.
1: Yes, it is called the On Impossible Burger. but it's fun, man. And I wanted a place where people can go, they can watch games and just enjoy themselves.
0: Hang on, more with Chris Young after John Morgan, A Taste of Country Nights.

0: New Country. That is John Morgan. It's called Kid Myself on Taste of Country Nights. It's Friday night. We welcome a special guest co-host every Friday night. It's a big deal. They got catering out there, a bunch of people hanging out in the green room. Chris Young is in the studio tonight. Let's get to the pressing information. People want to know about your dog, man. How is your giant German Shepherd Porter doing? Your
1: amazing.
0: Dog? Yeah, give me an update. How old is he now? Seven?
1: So he's... Oh, no. I don't know how old my dog is.
0: Oh, man. I hope he doesn't hear this.
1: Yeah, I know. He's going to be furious. Yeah. I'm pretty sure he's eight. That's why I'm questioning.
0: Okay.
1: Because I can find out the answer to this. I've got it, his birth year is on his account on Instagram. And yes, he has an Instagram.
0: Yes, no. And for people that haven't seen it, he's famous.
1: He's got a lot of people that follow him. I haven't posted as much about him. And somebody the other day was like, is he okay? Like, we haven't seen any posts recently.
0: Oh, okay. Sounds like my mom if I don't post.
1: Yeah. Yeah, he's eight. He'll be nine this year.
0: He's doing good?
1: Yeah, he's doing great. He's actually probably biologically nowhere close to that. Like, the vet was like, if he didn't have gray on the end of his, like, nose, and you didn't tell me how old this dog is, I wouldn't know.
0: Wow.
1: So I was like, well, that's a good sign.
0: Does he have any famous dog friends?
1: Oh, probably the most, if I was going to say famous dog friend. No, not really.
0: He doesn't hang out with it like anybody else's dog.
1: Oh, I mean, he hangs out with a lot of other dogs, but
0: nobody
1: most famous. Quote unquote famous.
0: No one's worthy of his attention yet.
1: I mean, at times the dog is more famous than me.
0: I don't talk about Porter's relationship stuff.
1: I brought Porter on stage before and he got a louder crowd pop I did. So,
2: 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I've been surfing here since I was a kid. Now, seeing my grandson out on the water, it means everything to me. Watching him and taking in the blue waves, the sea breeze, the blurry horizon.
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